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1: Lyft is agreeing to pay $272.5 million in a California driver misclassification lawsuit.
2: It's the largest wage and hour settlement in state history. It settles a lawsuit claiming Lyft misclassified drivers as independent contractors. Drivers say that made them lose wage and workplace protections required under state law. 87% of the total settlement will go directly to drivers. The cities of San Francisco, San Diego, and Los Angeles were part of the case, which originated in Alameda County. California voters approved Prop 22 in 2020. It created a separate classification framework for app-based drivers who meet specified criteria. I'm Daniel Martindale.
1: Heavy storms have hit the Dallas Metroplex. The National Weather Service is warning about waterways flooding. Walnut Creek is expected to reach flood stage near Mansfield. 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From Washington, I'm Keith Peters. A lawsuit over a memorial plaque to the police who helped defend the U.S. Capitol on January 6, 2021 is not moving forward. Matt Madison has more.
3: A federal judge dismissed former Capitol Police Officer Harry Dunn and D.C. Metro Officer Daniel Hodges' suit on Wednesday, ruling they had no standing on the basis of psychic injuries. The pair sued to have their names placed on the plaque rather than a blanket acknowledgement of the law enforcement agencies who responded to quell the unrest. I'm at Mattinson.
1: A company out of California is unveiling a new semi-humanoid robot designed to complete workplace tasks on its own. Dyna Robotics says its robot is built to perform full workflows on its own, including loading washes, folding towels, chopping vegetables, stocking shelves, and more. More on these stories at townhall.com.
4: For tonight, mostly cloudy skies expected, a low around 59 or 15 C. For tomorrow, showers mainly in the afternoon, a high near 70 or 21 Celsius. For Saturday, sunshine expected, a high near 61 or 16 C. Sunday, mostly sunny, a high near 63 or 17 C. Monday, partly sunny with a chance of showers, a high near 62 or 17 C. Tuesday, mostly sunny, a high near 54 or 12 C. Wednesday, sunny, a high near 59, that's 15 degrees Celsius.

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6: Kicks FM.

for tonight, mostly cloudy skies expected, a low around 59 or 15 C. For tomorrow, showers mainly in the afternoon, a high near 70 or 21 Celsius. For Saturday, sunshine expected, a high near 61 or 16 C. Sunday, mostly sunny, a high near 63 or 17 C. Monday, partly sunny with a chance of showers, a high near 62 or 17 C. Tuesday, mostly sunny, a high near 54 or 12 C. Wednesday, sunny, a high near 59. That's 15 degrees Celsius. Okay.

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it hoppity hippity hoppity hoppity hippity hippity hop. He opens up a business when the clock strikes nine. He likes to get up early when they're feeling fine. Everybody gets a little rise and shine with a great big bundle of joy.

0: this hour from Town Hall. I'm Keith Peters in Washington. Dangerous week-long flood threat is heading to a stretch of the U.S. that spans from major Texas metros northward towards Chicago.
1: A dangerous, tropically enhanced hybrid storm fueled by the remnants of Hurricane Poldo and moisture from the Pacific is bringing a prolonged and life-threatening flash flood threat to the U.S. Southwest, Southern Plains, and Central U.S. This as thunderstorms fueled by Hurricane Rachel and the remnants of Poldo unleashed torrential rain. Parts of Central Texas, Kansas, Iowa, and Nebraska saw heavy rain late Wednesday into Thursday morning, and the Lincoln-Lancaster County Emergency Management Agency in Nebraska said many roads were flooded across the county earlier today, and emergency crews were being spread thin. I'm Bernie Bennett.
0: Former U.S. Olympian David Hearn is officially free of any Trump administration prosecution related to the Lincoln Memorial reflecting pool.
2: A Washington, D.C. judge dismissed the case with prejudice on Thursday, permanently blocking federal prosecutors from charging Hearn again. The 67-year-old was arrested earlier this year and initially accused of vandalizing the reflecting pool when he removed a piece of peeling paint from the water. I'm Chris Caraggio.
0: The measles outbreak in Pennsylvania is taking its toll.
3: A fifth measles-related death now being reported in Pennsylvania. State health officials say an unvaccinated resident of Lancaster County who recently tested positive for measles has died.
0: Scott Pringle reporting. A bid to get Lindsey Clancy's murder charges dropped has been thrown out by a judge in Massachusetts. Judge William Sullivan denied a motion filed by attorney Kevin Reddington on Thursday that would have found Clancy not guilty of murdering her three children. On Wall Street, the Dow by 20 points, the Nasdaq rose 10, the S&P 500 advanced 14, oil above $93 a barrel. More at townhall.com.
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0: Wall Street is closing with stocks higher to start the month of October. We hear more on the story from correspondent Sarah Lee Kessler reporting from New York City.
6: Oil prices saw a jump today with Brent crude trading around 4.6% higher at a little over $102 a barrel. U.S. West Texas Intermediate futures rose about 3% to about $93. Elsewhere, Micron shares were down today despite reporting better than expected quarterly results. At the closing bell, the Dow added 20 points to 50,926. The S&P 500 gained 14 points to 7,666. The NASDAQ rose 10 points to 26,871. With your market update, I'm Sarah Lee Kessler.
0: News and analysis always available at townhall.com. From Washington, I'm Keith Peters reporting. Four astronauts are on their way to the International Space Station. Correspondent Willie Nelson has the latest.
7: SpaceX launched a crew of four from Cape Canaveral on a fast track to the International Space Station. The flight should take about 8 hours, the quickest yet for the company. Commander Jessica Watkins is leading the mission, her second trip to the station. Liftoff came after a three-week delay to fix a leaking fuel system. The crew will stay until spring. Willie Nelson, Washington.
0: About 10 million Americans are not seeking treatment for high blood pressure despite being eligible. That's according to research from the American Heart Association. A Dr. Grant, a cardiologist at Cleveland Clinic, says hypertension may account for up to 300,000 deaths that could be prevented if one is able to get blood pressure under control. He says symptoms may not be noticeable, so blood pressure screening should be done. More at townhall.com.
8: Kiss FM. For tonight, mostly cloudy skies expected, a low around 59 or 15 C. For tomorrow, showers mainly in the afternoon, a high near 70 or 21 Celsius. For Saturday, sunshine expected, a high near 61 or 16 C. Sunday, mostly sunny, a high near 63 or 17 C. Monday, partly sunny with a chance of showers, a high near 62 or 17 C. Tuesday, mostly sunny, a high near 54 or 12 C. Wednesday, sunny, a high near 59. That's 15 degrees Celsius.

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0: 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Well, I think I'm gonna reroute my trip. 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

for tonight, mostly cloudy skies expected, a low around 59 or 15 C. For tomorrow, showers mainly in the afternoon, a high near 70 or 21 Celsius. For Saturday, sunshine expected, a high near 61 or 16 C. Sunday, mostly sunny, a high near 63 or 17 C. Monday, partly sunny with a chance of showers, a high near 62 or 17 C. Tuesday, mostly sunny, a high near 54 or 12 C. Wednesday, sunny, a high near 59, that's 15 degrees Celsius. Okay.

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0: News this hour from Town Hall. I'm Keith Peters in Washington. A woman is still missing following a deadly helicopter crash off Santa Catalina Island in Southern California. Sharon Reardon reports.
1: Family members say 45-year-old Catalina Hernandez was suffering from an allergic reaction Wednesday night when she boarded the medevac helicopter with her son and a medical team. It crashed into the water about a mile from Avalon shortly after takeoff around 8. KNBC reports a pilot and a nurse were killed, and a medic and Hernandez's son were injured and taken to the hospital. Hernandez remains unaccounted for. Los Angeles Port Police Chief Thomas Gazi says they're continuing their search.
2: All of us are committed to bringing the best possible closure to those and their families and the loved ones affected by this.
1: The National Transportation Safety Board is expected to lead the investigation. I'm Sharon Reardon.
0: The Fly Dubai pilot who safely landed a passenger jet after being stabbed in the cockpit is being called a hero. Wendy Swanson has more.
3: Israeli officials say Captain Smit Machar is recovering in a hospital after his co-pilot reportedly stabbed him during a flight to Israel in an attempt to crash the jet carrying 174 people. The injured captain was able to let passengers into the cockpit, who subdued the attacker and helped him to land the plane. In his native India, Prime Minister Narendra Modi called him a hero, saying he showed immense courage and an unwavering resolve to protect the lives of others. I'm Wendy Swanson.
0: President Trump is touting the nation's economy.
4: There are more people working in the United States right now than at any time in the history of the United States.
0: In Denton, Texas, Trump toured the Peterbilt Motors facility and told workers the stock market is through the roof and poverty numbers are low. On Wall Street, the Dow by 20 points, the Nasdaq rose 10, the S&P advanced 14. More on these stories at townhall.com.
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0: October is Breast Cancer Awareness Month.
6: The International Health Campaign was started in 1985 to promote mammography as a way to fight the deadly disease. The World Health Organization says in 2024, over 2 million women worldwide were diagnosed with breast cancer, and over 690,000 died from the disease. Breast cancer can affect women at any age after puberty and can appear in women with no specific risk factors. Many communities around the U.S. will be offering free mammogram screening events and mobile clinics for Breast Cancer Awareness Month. John Scott reporting.
0: Cleanup efforts and street closures are continuing after a 19-car BNSF train derailment Wednesday morning near downtown Minot, North Dakota. Officials say Amtrak passenger service was disrupted by the track closure. News and analysis at townhall.com. From Washington, I'm Keith Peters. The White House is announcing its new helipad as a site visitors can see during this year's fall garden tours.
7: The free tours traditionally happen in the spring and fall, and this year they'll be open to the public on October 17th and 18th. Trump announced construction on the granite landing pad on the South Lawn earlier this month. An expanded beehive will also be on display after First Lady Melania Trump helped unveil it in May. It's crafted to look like a mini version of the White House. I'm Tammy Trujillo.
0: The family of a Twin Cities woman killed by an ICE agent early this year in Minneapolis is filing 2 lawsuits against the federal government. Renee Good was shot and killed by federal officer Jonathan Ross on January 7th. The first suit named the United States government as a defendant and alleges wrongful death. The second lawsuit names Ross, White House Deputy Chief of Staff Stephen Miller, and former Homeland Security Secretary Kristi Noem. Town Hall.
8: Keep for tonight, mostly cloudy skies expected, a low around 59 or 15°C. For tomorrow, showers mainly in the afternoon, a high near 70 or 21 Celsius. For Saturday, sunshine expected, a high near 61 or 16°C. Sunday, mostly sunny, a high near 63 or 17°C. Monday, partly sunny with a chance of showers, a high near 62 or 17°C. Tuesday, mostly sunny, a high near 54 or 12°C. Wednesday, sunny, a high near 59, that's 15 degrees Celsius. Okay.

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0: 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And some Cool Whip. Woo-wee! We'll have a big old time, Margaret.
1: Why, yes, ma'am, you can post bond right over here.
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For tonight, mostly cloudy skies expected, low around 59 or 15 C. For tomorrow, showers mainly in the afternoon, a high near 70 or 21 Celsius. For Saturday, sunshine expected, a high near 61 or 16 C. Sunday, mostly sunny, a high near 63 or 17 C. Monday, partly sunny with a chance of showers, a high near 62 or 17 C. Tuesday, mostly sunny, a high near 54 or 12 C. Wednesday, sunny, a high near 59, that's 15 degrees Celsius. Okay.

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was riding this 18-wheeler before they painted lines. I never made much money because I couldn't make no time. Used to be a running battle between old Smokey and me. But now I got a 6-foot Shakespeare, me and OCB. Well, tonight I got the front door. Can't always have the rocking chair. Pigpen's got the back door closed, just holding me on the air. Just checked out the west door. Roadhog said, you're clean. Looks like a money-making run for me and OCB. Now Ace the Blue-Eyed Indian still runs with Single Drive. Old Single Drive, he's a ratchet jaw, but he keeps the night alive. And Jelly Jack, that beaver nut chicken, covers on the seat. We're looking for a red pinto, me and OCB. There's old Circle City Peddler. Boy, he's getting fat. He makes his turn at Derby Town. I couldn't live like that. Chicken Coops is open, so is DOT. Hey, appreciate that info, Cisco, me and OCB. That California devil, he's down at Marker 25. He just hollered, breaker, breaker, them bushes are alive. Now comb your hair, they're taking pictures down at 23. We'll give them an old 5-5 smile, me and OCB. Just look at that 4-wheel bear bait just blew off my back door. Old Smokey's gonna get him. Yeah, that's a big 10-4. Now Hawkeye's had the hammer down since Nashville, Tennessee. He just saved some green stamps thanks to me and OCB. 8-Ball from Shaky City, he's talking to a date. He's coming on to that Cupid doll who sounds like a pretty face. If she'd give me a breaker, I'd tell her to go down to 3. Now she might be running single, like me and OCB. Windy City Charlie, he's down at Marker 9. I just checked my 20 and I ain't running far behind. Me and this 18-wheeler, we're just about home free. Made good time, didn't pay one fine, me and OCB. Yeah, come on, come on. Yeah, come on in there, Roadrunner. Yeah, that's a big 10-4. Yeah, that's Continental Cowboys home 20. Yeah, we'll see you on the flip-flops. Yeah, keep the shiny side up.

Marty Robbins down in El Paso a little while back. And now Miss Patty Page, or one of them, is wearing black. And Kathy's clown has Don and Phil where they feel like they could die. If we keep on losing our singers like that, I'll be the only one you can buy.

0: news this hour from Town Hall. I'm Keith Peters in Washington. Fly Dubai has temporarily halted all flights to and from Israel. Blake Sifton reports the airline made the announcement after a pilot was stabbed in the cockpit of a Tel Aviv-bound plane, allegedly by a co-pilot accused of trying to crash the Boeing 737.
1: We also heard from a spokesperson for the Prime Minister's office. They said that Israel will ramp up, in their words, security both on Israeli carriers as well as on non-Israeli airlines, and that they will increase checks on the pilots who fly planes to Israel.
0: The injured captain was able to let passengers into the cockpit, who subdued the attacker and helped him land the plane. In the pilot's native India, Prime Minister Narendra Modi called him a hero. The suspension of flights will remain in place while the investigation into the incident continues. A U.S. federal judge has ruled Roger Rogoff will remain the U.S. attorney for Western Washington despite President Trump's objections. Brad Ford reports.
2: The U.S. Attorney General had 120 days to appoint an interim U.S. attorney. When that didn't happen, federal judges can appoint one. They appointed Roger Rogoff, but Trump fired him within minutes. Trump tried to nominate Pete Serrano for the job, but the judge ruled he was not confirmed by the Senate. Rogoff says he'll remain the U.S. attorney until a person nominated by the president is confirmed. I'm Brad Ford.
0: The NTSB is out with a preliminary report on the Amazon cargo jet that crashed while landing at Miami International Airport, killing five people in a cargo van. Investigators say the plane was flying too high and too fast as it crossed the runway threshold. The NTSB says the crash investigation remains ongoing. On Wall Street, the Dow up by 20 points. More at townhall.com.
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0: There are new guidelines to help diagnose a condition that's quite common among teenage girls and young women.
7: It's iron deficiency. Studies show about 40% of teen girls and young women have low levels of iron, which, among other things, can lead to extreme fatigue. The American Society of Hematology is offering guidelines for the first time to standardize identification of the condition. Health experts hope this will convince more people to seek treatment. Rich Thomason reporting.
0: Oregon Governor Tina Kotek is joining four other governors in asking the federal government to delay new Medicaid requirements. They're set to take effect January 1st. The letter states a delay would allow them to explain the changes in a way that would minimize the impact on people who are eligible to receive benefits. News and analysis at townhall.com. From Washington, I'm Keith Peters reporting. Arizona State University hockey coach Greg Powers is now on paid administrative leave.
8: The school announced the move this morning and comes following an incident regarding an August workout that left player Matthew Mayich in a coma. The university has since released a report of their findings of what happened. However, that's been disputed by several anonymous players on the team. ASU says assistant coach Mike Corbett will take over as head coach in the meantime. It's been reported that Mayich is not expected to fully recover. In Phoenix, I'm Matt Mattinson.
0: Dolly Parton could soon have another connection to Nashville International Airport beyond a possible name change. The woman behind the petition to rename BNA after Parton is now suggesting the airport create an imagination library space where families could learn about the program, sign up, and pick up a book. The idea comes as the airport authority considers new ways to honor Parton. More at townhall.com.
9: Keep stepping. for tonight, mostly cloudy skies expected, a low around 59 or 15 C. For tomorrow, showers mainly in the afternoon, a high near 70 or 21 Celsius. For Saturday, sunshine expected, a high near 61 or 16 C. Sunday, mostly sunny, a high near 63 or 17 C. Monday, partly sunny with a chance of showers, a high near 62 or 17 C. Tuesday, mostly sunny, a high near 54 or 12 C. Wednesday, sunny, a high near 59, that's 15 degrees Celsius.

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for tonight, mostly cloudy skies expected, a low around 59 or 15 C. For tomorrow, showers mainly in the afternoon, a high near 70 or 21 Celsius. For Saturday, sunshine expected, a high near 61 or 16 C. Sunday, mostly sunny, a high near 63 or 17 C. Monday, partly sunny with a chance of showers, a high near 62 or 17 C. Tuesday, mostly sunny, a high near 54 or 12 C. Wednesday, sunny, a high near 59, that's 15 degrees Celsius. Okay.

0: 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Willie Nelson, Waylon Jennings. 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Bellamy Brothers.
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I get to thinking lots of times about back when I was a lad, of the old home place where I grew up, of the days both good and bad. My overalls were hand-me-downs, my shoes were full of holes. I used to walk 4 miles to school every day, through the rain, the sleet, and the cold. 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

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And come morning, Rock of Ages would wake me gently once again. And then Daddy would reach up and he'd take the Bible down and he'd read it loud and long. 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
1: Kicks FM. News this hour from Town Hall. I'm John Scott. President Trump urging supporters to come out to vote in November, speaking at a campaign rally in Durant, Oklahoma tonight. The president said the last time the radical left was in power, they gave the U.S. the worst inflation in the nation's history.
2: Since I took office, we've created more than 1 million private sector jobs, and more Americans are working today in our country than at any time by far in history.
1: His stop in Oklahoma, part of a broader tour touting the economy ahead of the midterms. Earlier Thursday, the president visited Denton, Texas, where he toured the Peterbilt Motors facility. And on Friday, he'll be in Mobile, Alabama, to celebrate the groundbreaking of Mobile's new $4 billion bridge. Israel's prime minister revealing new details about how the hero passengers took down the terrorists on board the Fly Dubai flight.
3: In a stunning revelation, Israeli Prime Minister Benjamin Netanyahu telling Fox News that the hero Israeli passenger, who was a plumber, and the other passengers who ran to help, grabbed the cord from the earphones in the cockpit and used it to tie up the hands of the terrorist co-pilot who was looking to crash the plane. After the Omani national was neutralized on the floor, he was shouting, "Kill me, kill me," and appeared to be on a radical jihadist suicide mission.
1: That's correspondent Laura Winters. Attorneys for Tennessee death row inmate Krista Pike, who survived the state's attempt to execute her by lethal injection Wednesday night, are calling for her sentence to be commuted after she endured what they said was a cruel, torturous, and predictable botched execution. At last report, Pike was in critical condition. Pike's execution currently on hold after Tennessee Governor Bill Lee called off the remaining executions scheduled in the state for the rest of the year. Pike had been sentenced to death for the 1995 murder of her former classmate, Colleen Slemmer. More on these stories from townhall.com.
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1: A lawsuit over a memorial plaque to the police who helped defend the U.S. Capitol on January 6, 2021, is not moving forward.
5: A federal judge dismissed former Capitol Police Officer Harry Dunn and D.C. Metro Officer Daniel Hodges' suit on Wednesday, ruling they had no standing on the basis of psychic injuries. The pair sued to have their names placed on the plaque rather than a blanket acknowledgement of the law enforcement agencies who responded to quell the unrest. I'm at Mattinson.
1: In high-tech news, a company out of California unveiling a new semi-humanoid robot designed to complete workplace tasks on its own. Dyna Robotics says its robot is built to perform full workflows on its own, including loading washers, folding towels, chopping vegetables, and more. It said the technology is already being used in restaurants, hotels, and in laundromats. News and analysis at townhall.com. Lyft is agreeing to pay $272.5 million in a California driver misclassification lawsuit.
6: It's the largest wage and hour settlement in state history. It settles a lawsuit claiming Lyft misclassified drivers as independent contractors. Drivers say that made them lose wage and workplace protections required under state law. 87% of the total settlement will go directly to drivers. The cities of San Francisco, San Diego, and Los Angeles were part of the case, which originated in Alameda County. California voters approved Prop 22 in 2020. It created a separate classification framework for app-based drivers who meet specified criteria. I'm Daniel Martindale.
1: New Jersey State Police say DNA testing helped identify a retired Coast Guard officer from South Carolina found a mile off Atlantic City's coastline 45 years ago. Glenn Napoleon Burbage flew into town in March of 1981. He was never heard from again. More on these stories from townhall.com.
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6: Oh, Lord, it's hard

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Lord, it's hard to be humble when you're doing what? We're doing the best that we can. I guess you could say I'm a loner, a cowboy outlaw, tough and proud. Well, I could have lots of friends if I wanted.

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0: To know me is to what?
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Big a cheer for Haley. 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

The devil went down to Georgia. He was looking for a soul to steal. He was in a bind because he was way behind and he was willing to make a deal. When he came across this young man sawing on a fiddle and playing it hot, and the devil jumped up on a hickory stump and said, "Boy, let me tell you what. I guess you didn't know it, but I'm a fiddle player too. And if you'd care to take a dare, I'll make a bet with you. Now, you play pretty good fiddle, boy, but give the devil his due. I bet a fiddle of gold against your soul, because I think I'm better than you." The boy said, "My name's Johnny, and it might be a sin, but I'll take your bet, and you're going to regret, because I'm the best as ever been."

The devil bowed his head because he knew that he'd been beat. And he laid that golden fiddle on the ground at Johnny's feet. Johnny said, "Devil, just come on back if you ever want to try again. I done told you once, you son of a... I'm the best as ever."

0: News this hour from Town Hall. I'm John Scott. In Denton, Texas, north of Dallas, President Trump toured the Peterbilt Motors facility and told workers that the stock market is through the roof and poverty numbers are low. His stop in Texas, part of a broader tour touting the economy ahead of the midterms, President Trump says his economic policies are working.
1: We have the best ever on the subject of individual wealth, higher for everybody than ever before.
0: Tonight, the president held a rally in Durant, Oklahoma. Tomorrow, the president will be in Mobile, Alabama to celebrate the groundbreaking of Mobile's new $4 billion bridge. There's no TV pool traveling with the president after CNN was removed from its scheduled rotation. Krista Pike's attorneys say she remains alive following Tennessee's failed attempt to execute her.
2: Pike attorney Randy Spivey says they don't know her prognosis.
3: We, at this point, do not know the ramifications of the chemical torture that she has endured.
2: Spivey says the execution team spent an hour trying to establish IV access before Pike received two doses of phenobarbital. He added they warned the state months ago about potential problems.
3: The state of Tennessee has shown us again that they are not capable of carrying out an execution consistent with basic human dignity.
2: The attorneys are asking Governor Bill Lee to commute Pike's death sentence. I'm Scott Hooper.
0: Israeli Prime Minister Benjamin Netanyahu telling Fox News the hero Israeli passenger, who was a plumber, and the other passengers who ran to help, grabbed the cord from the earphones in the cockpit of a Fly Dubai jet and used it to tie up the hands of the terrorist co-pilot. He was looking to crash the plane. The Omani national, who was neutralized on the floor, he appeared to be on a radical jihadist suicide mission that the passengers were able to thwart. More on these stories from townhall.com.
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0: In a turnaround, Wall Street closed with stocks higher to start the month of October. We hear more on the story from financial correspondent Sarah Lee Kessler, reporting from New York City on today's trading.
6: Oil prices saw a jump today with Brent crude trading around 4.6% higher at a little over $102 a barrel. U.S. West Texas Intermediate futures rose about 3% to about $93. Elsewhere, Micron shares were down today despite reporting better than expected quarterly results. At the closing bell, the Dow added 20 points to 50,926. The S&P 500 gained 14 points to 7,666. The NASDAQ rose 10 points to 26,871. With your market update, I'm Sarah Lee Kessler.
0: 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The Justice Department announcing the arrest of 10 people accused of voter fraud in Minnesota.
7: Attorney General Todd Blanche says the charges involve illegal voting in 2022, 2024, and the primary elections earlier this year. Blanche said the defendants that have been charged include foreign nationals from Brazil, Ghana, and Liberia. Blanche said they made false claims that they were citizens. I'm Mark Mayfield.
0: And a bid to get Lindsey Clancy's murder charges dropped, thrown out by a judge in Massachusetts. Judge William Sullivan denied the motion by attorney Kevin Reddington on Thursday that would have found her not guilty of murdering her three children. Reddington said there was no evidence that said Clancy admitted to the murders. Clancy's first trial ended last month with jurors deadlocked over her insanity defense. The 36-year-old former labor and delivery nurse is due back in court. That will be on November 2nd. More on these stories at townhall.com.
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She was storming through the house that day, and I could tell she was leaving. And I thought, oh, she'll be back, till she turned around and pointed at the wall and said,

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0: news this hour from Town Hall. I'm John Scott. Speaking at a campaign rally in Durant, Oklahoma, President Trump said over a million private sector jobs were created since he took office.
1: So you have to pretend I'm on the ticket and turn out for a midterm victory that's really too big to rig.
0: And on Friday, the president will be in Mobile, Alabama. A dangerous week-long flood threat is heading to a stretch of the U.S. It spans from major Texas metros northward toward Chicago. Bernie Bennett has more.
2: A dangerous, tropically enhanced hybrid storm fueled by the remnants of Hurricane Poldo and moisture from the Pacific is bringing a prolonged and life-threatening flash flood threat to the U.S. Southwest, Southern Plains, and Central U.S. This as thunderstorms fueled by Hurricane Rachel and the remnants of Poldo unleashed torrential rain. Parts of Central Texas, Kansas, Iowa, and Nebraska saw heavy rain late Wednesday into Thursday morning, and the Lincoln-Lancaster County Emergency Management Agency in Nebraska said many roads were flooded across the county earlier today, and emergency crews were being spread thin. I'm Bernie Bennett.
0: The measles outbreak in Pennsylvania taking its toll.
3: A fifth measles-related death now being reported in Pennsylvania. State health officials say an unvaccinated resident of Lancaster County who recently tested positive for measles has died.
0: That's Scott Pringle reporting. A bid to get Lindsey Clancy's murder charges dropped has been thrown out by a judge in Massachusetts. Judge William Sullivan denied a motion filed by attorney Kevin Reddington on Thursday. It would have found Clancy not guilty of murdering her three children. SpaceX's latest astronaut launch has just set a new space record. The company's rocket arrived at the International Space Station 7 hours and 55 minutes after it launched from Florida's Space Coast. That is the fastest any American spacecraft has ever reached the orbiting lab. More on these stories from townhall.com.
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0: The future of a permanent daylight saving time bill uncertain as the Senate adjourns ahead of November's midterm elections.
6: The House passed the Sunshine Protection Act over the summer, and President Trump has supported the bill. But with experts discussing the negatives to permanent daylight saving time, the legislation now sits in the Senate, which isn't scheduled to return to the Capitol until the week of November 9th. Senate Majority Leader John Thune also previously cast doubt on the Sunshine Protection Act's ability to reach the required 60-vote threshold needed to pass. I'm at Mattinson.
0: The NTSB says the Amazon cargo jet that crashed while landing at Miami International Airport was flying too high and too fast as it crossed the runway threshold. That's according to its preliminary report released on Thursday. The Boeing 767 then ran off the runway and crashed, killing five people in a cargo van on September 6th. News at townhall.com. The White House is announcing its new helipad as a site visitors can see during this year's fall garden tours.
7: The free tours traditionally happen in the spring and fall, and this year they'll be open to the public on October 17th and 18th. Trump announced construction on the granite landing pad on the South Lawn earlier this month. An expanded beehive will also be on display after First Lady Melania Trump helped unveil it in May. It's crafted to look like a mini version of the White House. I'm Tammy Trujillo.
0: In Mississippi, conditions at the Jackson Zoo sadly lacking. USDA reporting shows inspectors found staff feeding animals moldy lettuce, spoiled meat, or rodent waste covered unopened feed bags. They also found expired medicine in a vet clinic with standing water and rotten wood and a 2-foot hole in the roof, broken chimpanzee perches, and a broken air conditioner near the pygmy hippo More at townhall.com.
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6: They lie in boot hills all through the West. The outlaws, the gunslingers, the Billy the Kids, and worse. Say a fellow like the coward that shot Bill Hickok in the back. There's always one like that in every time of history. Most of them were varmints, but every once in a while, in one of them, there may have lived a man. He lay face down on the desert sand, clutching a six-gun in his hand. Shot from behind, I thought he was dead, for under his heart was an ounce of lead. But a spark still burned, so I used my knife, and late that night, I saved the life of Ringo.
7: Ringo! Ringo!
6: I nursed him till the danger passed. The days went by, he mended fast. And then from dawn till setting sun, he practiced with that deadly gun. And hour on hour, I watched in awe. No human being could match the draw of Ringo. One day we rode the mountain crest, and I went east, and he went west. I took to law and wore a star, while he spread terror near and far. With lead and blood he gained such fame all through the West, they feared the name of Ringo.
7: Ringo, Ringo.
6: I knew someday I'd face the test, which one of us would be the best. And sure enough, the word came down that he was holed up in the town. I left the posse out in the street, and I went in alone to meet Ringo.
7: Ringo, Ringo.
6: They said my speed was next to none, but my lightning draw had just begun when I heard a blast that stung my wrist. The gun went flying from my fist, and I was looking down the bore of the deadly 44 of Ringo.
7: Ringo, Ringo.
6: They say that was the only time that anyone had seen him smile. He slowly lowered his gun, and then he said to me, "We're even, friend." And so at last I understood that there was still a spark of good in Ringo.

0: He turned and stepped into the street. 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A moment later, he lay dead. The town began to shout and cheer. Nowhere was there shed a tear for Ringo.
1: Ringo.
0: The story spread throughout the land that I had beaten Ringo's hand. And it was just the years, they say, that made me put my guns away. But on his grave, they can't explain the tarnished star above the name of Ringo.

0: George Strait.
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1: KXFM. News this hour from Town Hall. I'm John Scott. President Trump says, despite what the press reports, he's heavily invested in the midterms.
2: Press says, I don't know. Trump really, his heart isn't in it. My heart's in it. I would be home right now if my heart. My heart is in it.
1: On Thursday, the president was in Texas and Oklahoma. Friday, he travels to Mobile, Alabama. And as his travels continue ahead of the midterms next week, he'll be heading to upstate New York to give the Republican running for governor a much-needed boost in the polls in a very blue state. More from Laura Winters.
3: Among the many campaign stops President Trump will be making is New York. He will reportedly join Republican gubernatorial candidate Bruce Blakeman next week in Syracuse. Blakeman running against current New York Governor Democrat Kathy Hochul. The latest Real Clear Politics average of polls shows Hochul ahead of Blakeman by more than 11 points. Laura Winters reporting.
1: Fly Dubai has temporarily halted all flights to and from Israel. Blake Sifton reports the airline made the announcement after a pilot was stabbed in the cockpit of a Tel Aviv-bound plane, allegedly by a co-pilot accused of trying to crash the Boeing 737.
4: We also heard from a spokesperson for the Prime Minister's office. They said that Israel will ramp up, in their words, security both on Israeli carriers as well as on non-Israeli airlines, and that they will increase checks on the pilots who fly planes to Israel.
1: The injured captain, able to let passengers into the cockpit who subdued the attacker and helped him land the plane. He's being called a hero. The pilot is. A woman still missing following a deadly medevac helicopter crash off Catalina Island. It crashed in the water about a mile from Avalon shortly after takeoff. Pilot and a nurse were killed. Two others were injured and taken to the hospital. 45-year-old Catalina Hernandez remains unaccounted for. More on these stories from townhall.com.
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1: There are new guidelines to help diagnose a condition that's quite common among teen girls and young women.
6: It's iron deficiency. Studies show about 40% of teen girls and young women have low levels of iron, which, among other things, can lead to extreme fatigue. The American Society of Hematology is offering guidelines for the first time to standardize identification of the condition. Health experts hope this will convince more people to seek treatment. Rich Thomason reporting.
1: TSA officers will no longer be allowed to sit while checking IDs at U.S. airport security checkpoints. The agency removing chairs, saying having the officers on their feet, and that's going to keep them alert and reinforce security. The union representing TSA workers criticizing the move, saying the chairs provide basic ergonomic support for officers who stand and walk on hard surfaces all day. News at townhall.com. California's high-speed rail project behind schedule and struggling to meet its goals.
7: Most state proposals to keep the Merced to Bakersfield segment on track have failed, except for a new law that lets the rail authority grant building permits on its own land. Plans to use local tax money and speed up construction faced strong opposition and did not move forward. Already delayed and over budget, the project depends on getting more funding and quick approval from lawmakers. Critics say the rail authority and lawmakers share the blame for not moving key ideas forward, putting the project's future at risk. I'm Dina Kodiak.
1: Mississippi police say there is a connection between the deaths of two Ole Miss students that may involve kratom. Two men have been arrested for allegedly selling illegal drugs, with the arrest tied to an Oxford smoke shop raided last week. Aiden Hamilton and Robert Strang were found dead on campus last month with packages of kratom nearby. More on these stories at townhall.com.
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0: this hour from Town Hall. I'm John Scott. President Trump urging supporters to come out to vote in November at a campaign rally in Durant, Oklahoma. The president said the last time the radical left was in power, they gave the U.S. the worst inflation in the nation's history.
1: Since I took office, we've created more than 1 million private sector jobs, and more Americans are working today in our country than at any time by far in history.
0: His stop in Oklahoma, part of a broader tour touting the economy ahead of the midterms. Earlier Thursday, the president visited Denton, Texas, where he toured the Peterbilt Motors facility. On Friday, he's in Alabama. The Fly Dubai captain, who was stabbed by his co-pilot in the cockpit, is being called a hero. Israeli officials say Captain Smit Machar, recovering in a hospital after his co-pilot, reportedly stabbed him during a flight to Israel in an attempt to crash the jet that was carrying 174 people. The injured captain was able to let passengers into the cockpit, who subdued that attacker. A long pause on Pentagon staffing starting to lift.
2: The Army has lifted its civilian hiring freeze and can fill jobs up to 96% of its authorized workforce. The freeze began when President Trump took office and gave the service time to cut redundant roles and rebalance the civilian force. Hiring is now aimed at priority missions tied to readiness and the warfighter. Willie Nelson, Washington.
0: An urgent search underway for a person still missing after a medical helicopter crash.
3: Two people are confirmed dead and two are hospitalized after the crash. The fifth person has not been found despite an overnight search. The helicopter went down in the water off Pebbly Beach shortly before 8 o'clock Pacific time Wednesday night. It happened shortly after takeoff. Reach Air Medical Services confirms one of its helicopters was involved. The condition of the two surviving victims is unclear. I'm Daniel Martindale.
0: More on these stories from townhall.com.
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0: Lyft agreeing to pay $272.5 million in the California driver misclassification lawsuit.
3: It's the largest wage and hour settlement in state history. It settles a lawsuit claiming Lyft misclassified drivers as independent contractors. Drivers say that made them lose wage and workplace protections required under state law. 87% of the total settlement will go directly to drivers. The cities of San Francisco, San Diego, and Los Angeles were part of the case, which originated in Alameda County. California voters approved Prop 22 in 2020. It created a separate classification framework for app-based drivers who meet specified criteria. I'm Daniel Martindale.
0: New Jersey State Police say DNA test helped identify a retired Coast Guard officer from South Carolina found a mile off of Atlantic City's coastline 45 years ago. Glenn Napoleon Burbage flew into town in March of 81. He was never heard from again. News at townhall.com. A lawsuit over a memorial plaque to the police who helped defend the U.S. Capitol on January 6, 2021 is not moving forward.
6: A federal judge dismissed former Capitol Police Officer Harry Dunn and D.C. Metro Officer Daniel Hodges' suit on Wednesday, ruling they had no standing on the basis of psychic injuries. The pair sued to have their names placed on the plaque rather than a blanket acknowledgement of the law enforcement agencies who responded to quell the unrest. I'm at Mattinson.
0: In high-tech news, a company out of California unveiling a new semi-humanoid robot designed to complete workplace tasks on its own. Dynarobotics says its robot is built to perform full workflows on its own, including loading washers, folding towels, chopping vegetables, stocking shelves. The technology is already being used in restaurants and hotels. More on these stories at townhall.com.
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0: News this hour from Town Hall. I'm John Scott. In Denton, Texas, north of Dallas, President Trump toured the Peterbilt Motors facility. He told workers the stock market is through the roof and poverty numbers are low. His stop in Texas, part of a broader tour touting the economy ahead of the midterms. He says his economic policies are working.
1: We have the best ever on the subject of individual wealth, higher for everybody than ever before.
0: Thursday night, the president held a rally in Durant, Oklahoma. The busy schedule continues. Tomorrow, the president in Mobile, Alabama. Next week, the president heading to upstate New York to give the Republican running for governor a much-needed boost in the polls. Krista Pike's attorney says she remains alive following Tennessee's failed attempt to execute her.
2: Pike attorney Randy Spivey says they don't know her prognosis.
3: We, at this point, do not know the ramifications of the chemical torture that she has endured.
2: Spivey says the execution team spent an hour trying to establish IV access before Pike received two doses of phenobarbital. He added they warned the state months ago about potential problems.
3: The state of Tennessee has shown us again that they are not capable of carrying out an execution consistent with basic human dignity.
2: The attorneys are asking Governor Bill Lee to commute Pike's death sentence. I'm Scott Hooper.
0: The wild card round in the MLB playoffs is over. The Braves took down the Phillies 6-2 in a decisive Game 3. Atlanta squares off against Los Angeles in Game 1 of the National League Division Series on Saturday. The other games get underway on the same day. The Brewers and Padres battle from Milwaukee in the other NL matchup. In the American League, the Guardians will be dueling the White Sox in a central showdown from Cleveland, while the Rays and the Yankees, they will be squaring off. For all these stories from townhall.com.
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0: About 10 million Americans are not seeking treatment for high blood pressure despite being eligible. That's according to research from the American Heart Association and American College of Cardiology.
5: And if you look at the risk over 10 years, hypertension may account for almost 200,000 to 300,000 deaths that could be prevented.
0: Dr. Grant Reed with the Cleveland Clinic says symptoms may not be noticeable, so blood pressure screenings in childhood and adulthood should be done at checkups. He says medication may not always be necessary because sometimes improvements can be made with lifestyle changes. Nike releasing its new Caitlin Clark signature shoe. The Caitlin Ones will be available on Nike.com and will come in Caitlin Blue and Warning Code Yellow. These shoes are built for the speed, range, and unpredictability of Clark's game. 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The Justice Department announcing the arrest of 10 people accused of voter fraud in Minnesota.
6: Attorney General Todd Blanche says the charges involve illegal voting in 2022, 2024, and the primary elections earlier this year. Blanche said the defendants that have been charged include foreign nationals from Brazil, Ghana, and Liberia. Blanche said they made false claims that they were citizens. I'm Mark Mayfield.
0: A bid to get Lindsey Clancy's murder charges dropped has been thrown out by a judge in Massachusetts. Judge William Sullivan denied a motion by attorney Kevin Reddington on Thursday. They would have found her not guilty of murdering her three children. Reddington had said that there was no evidence that said Clancy admitted to the murders. Clancy's first trial ended last month with jurors deadlocked over her insanity defense. The 36-year-old former labor and delivery nurse is due back in court on November 2nd. More on these stories at townhall.com.
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6: Junie, sit down on the stool there. The way we used to, remember?
7: Okay.
6: You sure look pretty in your dress.
7: Thank you, I know it.
6: You did.
7: I should do it. Okay, it's all right, baby.
6: Remember that? It's all right, honey. Remember this one?
7: Yeah, I remember it.
6: How many biscuits can you eat this morning? How many biscuits can you eat this evening? How many biscuits can you eat? 49 and a ham of meat this morning, this evening, right now. Junie, you remember you used to get up in front of the schoolhouse and say a little piece, you know, recite?
7: Uh-huh.
6: Recite one for us and I'll play.
7: All right.
6: Now, that's the way Junie used to do it. Now get my little brother.
7: All right.
6: Don't say it too fast.
7: Okay. Now quit gouging me, Ernie.
6: Well, all right.
7: I never heard you speak.
6: All right.
7: Okay. I went out to milk the old cow one day with my stool and my bucket and my fork full of hay. I flung down my bucket and I flopped on my stool. I said, be still, bossy, you stubborn old fool. Be still now, bossy, quit jumping around. I've been out all night just a-sneaking around. She looked sympathetic with her eyes big and brown and said, just hang on and I'll jump up and down.
6: How many biscuits can you eat this morning? How many biscuits can you eat this evening? Send in them cards and letters, friend. Send them in. How many biscuits can you eat?
7: 49 and a ham of meat.
6: This morning, this evening, right now. I know a little piece once.
7: All right, you say your piece.
6: Love is a thing of beauty, and beauty is a blossom. If you want to get your finger bit, you poke it at a possum. How many biscuits can you eat this morning? How many biscuits can you eat this evening? How many biscuits can you eat? 49 and a ham of meat this morning, this evening, right now. You got another?
7: Yeah. Georgie was a little girl who lived in Tennessee.
6: Yeah.
7: She had a ticklish feeling on her ankle and her knee. Upon investigation, she found a chigger and a flea, and they went marching on Georgie.
6: How many biscuits can you eat this morning? How many biscuits can you eat this evening? How many biscuits can you eat? 49 and a ham of meat this morning, this evening, right now.
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song. All right, boys. This is her favorite song, you know that, right? 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She might get up and dance again. Oh, she put her beard down. Here she comes, here she comes. Left, left, left, right, left.

0: Tanya Tucker. When I die, I may not go to heaven. Tom T. Hall.
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0: News this hour from Town Hall. I'm John Scott. President Trump stopping in three states in 2 days as the midterms draw closer. In Denton, Texas, Thursday, the president toured the Peterbilt Motors facility. He was also in rural Durant, Oklahoma for a rally. On Friday, the president will be in Mobile, Alabama. Next week, he's in upstate New York to give the Republican running for governor a much-needed boost in the polls in a very blue state. Vice President Vance says it's time to believe in the GOP while also discussing a wide range of topics. In an interview Thursday, correspondent Mark Mayfield has that story.
1: Vance spoke with Fox News.
2: This is not the time to sort of gripe about all the little things. There are obviously, I think every single person who voted for us in 2024 could find something where they wish maybe congressional Republicans had gone further.
1: In the interview, Vance said that with the midterms approaching, Republicans need 2 more years to get more great results. He went on to talk about several key issues, saying that immigration was his most important issue and blamed former President Biden for putting the country in an atrocious hole. I'm Mark Mayfield.
0: The SpaceX Crew 13 has boarded the International Space Station. Scott Carr with the update.
3: And liftoff. Go Falcon, go Dragon, and go Crew 13.
4: The Crew 13 mission lifted off from Cape Canaveral Space Force Station Thursday morning. Hours later, the Space Dragon spacecraft docked with the ISS. Commander Jessica Watkins says the crew's embracing the 13 in the name.
5: We are really leaning into the legacy that was left by Apollo 13. And some may see that as bad luck, but for us, we actually see it as an amazing testament to their resilience, to their ability to adapt.
4: The two NASA and one Canadian astronauts and one Russian cosmonaut are set for a 6-month stay on the station. I'm Scott Carr.
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0: The future of a permanent daylight saving time bill is uncertain as the Senate adjourns ahead of November's midterm elections.
10: The House passed the Sunshine Protection Act over the summer, and President Trump has supported the bill. But with experts discussing the negatives to permanent daylight saving time, the legislation now sits in the Senate, which isn't scheduled to return to the Capitol until the week of November 9th. Senate Majority Leader John Thune also previously cast doubt on the Sunshine Protection Act's ability to reach the required 60 votes threshold needed to pass. I'm Matt Mattinson.
0: The NTSB says the Amazon cargo jet that crashed while landing at Miami International Airport was flying too high and too fast as it crossed the runway threshold. That's according to its preliminary report. The Boeing 767 then ran off the runway and crashed, killing 5 people in a cargo van on September 6th. News and analysis at townhall.com. A New Jersey couple reflecting on their wedding after a last-minute venue change because of the nor'easter.
11: Francisco and Grace Weiser Vasquez had planned to hold their wedding outdoors at a golf country club last Saturday, but things went downhill fast with the weather as strong winds and heavy rain moved in from the nor'easter.
12: The tent company said, "We're not delivering your tent." And there was people canoeing like
13: in front of the house.
12: In front of the house. And the water was up to his door of the car. I was tired of fighting Mother Nature. I just was like, "You win."
11: Grace says the place where she worked, the Lifetime Gym in Red Bank, stepped up and offered her a space. Her manager and co-workers all helped with setting up the wedding. In New Jersey, I'm Scott Pringle.
0: Kroger employees getting a new look with new uniforms. Workers will be wearing T-shirts or polos. Managers will have button-down shirts or quarter-zip jackets. The outfits come in blue, red, or black, depending on the store division. More on these stories at townhall.com.

Yes, good morning, Northern Maine and Western New Brunswick. It is finally Friday, as George Jones let us know right there. About 59 degrees as we start out our Friday morning. Not too bad, kind of mild for this time of year. I'll have the weather forecast for you here in just a bit. Some news, sports, history of country music for today. That and a whole lot more right here on your finally Friday morning drive. Welcome aboard.

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0: 59 degrees with drizzle as we start out our Friday morning with a 59 degree temperature reading at the moment. Rain on tap for today, high of 71. Rain likely tonight, low 42. Mostly sunny tomorrow, high of 63. Getting down a little bit tomorrow night with a low of 27 and frost. Frost gives way to mostly sunny skies on Sunday with a high of 64. Mostly cloudy Sunday night, low 37. Chance of rain Monday, high of 62. Rain likely for Monday night, low around 29. And mostly sunny on Tuesday with a high near 54 degrees.
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2: Paul LePage.
3: I was 11 in the hospital. My father handed me this coin. He said, tell the doctors you fell down the stairs.
2: Paul's father handed him a 50-cent coin. Paul took it, left the hospital, never moving back home. 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
2: 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Paul LePage opposes higher taxes.
3: I'm Paul LePage, candidate for Congress. I approve this message because in Congress, I'll always fight for Maine.
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0: In sports, the Red Sox had a pretty good season after July on, so they did pretty good to make the playoffs, but they exited it quite quickly in the first round as the New York Yankees won a pair of games from them, 9-2 and 9-0. The Red Sox are eliminated. They got a lot to work on for next year, but I think they have a good nucleus of players returning. And the New England Patriots take on the Buffalo Bills this Sunday. The Bills are 3-0. The Pats are 1-2. Quite a test right there for the Patriots, who have been struggling early on. Go Boston!
1: Susan Collins.
2: We need to tell Susan Collins.
3: Susan Collins.
4: There's so much political noise, angrier and harder to believe. 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She's been named a Medicaid champion. Susan wrote the Social Security Fairness Act, putting more money in the pockets of 25,000 Maine retirees. 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
2: Susan Collins.
4: So when you hear all that noise, remember, Susan's experience delivers for us because Susan is independent, just like Maine.
5: I'm Susan Collins, candidate for U.S. Senate, and I've approved this message.
4: Paid for by Collins for Senator.
6: I'm Ross Ingram. Here's what's happening in Canada. A truck carrying supplies for Campobello Island, which is linked to the rest of Canada by U.S. roads, was turned back at the international border on Tuesday. New Brunswick South Member of Parliament John Williamson said U.S. border officials stopped the truck bound for Campobello because it was carrying milk and alcohol. Importing those items into the United States is prohibited under new rules that went into effect on Tuesday as part of the ongoing trade war. The only land linked to the island is a bridge to the town of Lubeck, Maine. From there, it's an 80-kilometer drive to the border crossing at Calais, where the truck was stopped. Williamson said the truck typically travels to the island every weekday, carrying mail and goods for the island's less than 1,000 residents under a special Canada Border Services Agency license. The truck is sealed with a customs tag, guaranteeing it will not stop on the way to the island. "It's as safe as you can get," Williamson said in an interview. "I can make the comparison that the United States is not stopping our planes from flying over their territory. This truck should be treated in a similar fashion." After a lengthy delay, the truck was released from the border crossing and later boarded a provincial government ferry to Deer Island, where a privately run seasonal ferry carried it to Campobello. The governor of the Bank of Canada says U.S. tariffs are having less of an impact on the Atlantic region's economy than other parts of the country, but inflation is stinging more. Tiff Macklem told a crowd in Halifax that places such as Nova Scotia are less exposed to tariffs than provinces such as Quebec and Ontario. The governor said the Atlantic region is also seeing more investment, with big opportunities in the shipbuilding, defense, and energy sectors. He said the Bank of Canada is starting to see positive, transformative change in the region's economy, but competitors are increasing their efforts as well. Macklem says change is going to take a sustained effort, a multi-year commitment by governments, and a multi-year investment plan by businesses. The Department of National Defense is looking to purchase anti-drone defenses for military installations within Canada. DND said they need a system that can defend personnel, equipment, and facilities from drone attacks at locations across Canada. The details of what they're looking to buy, including what threats the system is meant to defend against, is only being made available to qualified suppliers.
7: Those are some of the stories making news today in the Maritimes and across Canada. This is the Atlantic News Network.

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7: On a warm summer's evening, on a train bound for nowhere, I met up with a gambler. We were both too tired to sleep, so we took turns of staring out the window at the darkness till boredom overtook us. And he began to speak. He said, "Son, I've made a life

0: Blackie Batu's story for you now. Phone thief busted when the device is called. In Nigeria, a woman was nabbed by a restaurant customer who said he saw her steal a phone from another diner. Police quizzed the woman without success and were about to let her go when someone suggested they call the phone. After dialing the number, they heard a sound coming from under the woman's clothes and took her straight to jail. Wacky but true.
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Time now to sharpen up your IQ with four things you didn't know yesterday. Of Texas' 254 counties, three are completely dry. There are 2,500 varieties of apples in the United States alone, but only around 100 of those are raised commercially, and the apple industry relies on about 15 of them in particular. Over 3,500 men have written letters proposing marriage to Vanna White, and there are around 28,000 restaurants in New York City. You have been upgraded.

0: breaking news this hour from Town Hall. I'm Rich Thomason. President Trump says he regrets having nominated Amy Coney Barrett, Brett Kavanaugh, and Neil Gorsuch to the Supreme Court. The president tells Time magazine, quote, "They vote against me often." A frequently challenged ICE detention policy is on its way to the High Court. Justices have agreed to hear the case during their next term, which opens next week. More American firepower in the Mideast.
1: Reports say a Marine Expeditionary Unit and the USS Theodore Roosevelt are headed to the region, which would bring the total number of carriers in the area to three. The news comes as President Trump said it's time for Iran to make a choice, accept a fair deal or cease to exist. Trump told reporters on Thursday that more oil is flowing out of the Strait of Hormuz since even before the start of the war, with the U.S. Navy in full control of the waterway. Trump spoke to reporters before leaving D.C. for Denton, Texas, the first of three states he'll visit over the next 2 days as he sells his economic message and pumps up Republican candidates before the midterms. I'm Tammy Trujillo.
0: The government's monthly jobs report, this one for September, due for release later this morning. And despite high prices for just about everything, President Trump says the U.S. economy is doing well.
2: We have the best ever on the subject of individual wealth. Higher for everybody than ever before.
0: The president's hit the road campaigning for Republican candidates in the upcoming midterm elections. He stopped in Texas and Oklahoma yesterday. Israeli Prime Minister Benjamin Netanyahu says the co-pilot who allegedly attacked the captain of a Tel Aviv-bound jetliner underwent Islamist radical indoctrination. Watching Wall Street, stock futures sharply higher so far this morning. Dow futures are up 244 points. NASDAQ futures ahead 257 points, and the S&P futures better by 37. More on these stories, townhall.com.
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0: A crew with two NASA astronauts has boarded the International Space Station. The Crew 13 mission lifted off from Cape Canaveral Space Force Station yesterday morning. Hours later, the SpaceX Dragon spacecraft docked with the ISS. The crew includes two NASA astronauts, one Canadian astronaut, and one Russian cosmonaut. They are set for a six-month stay on the International Space Station. Americans spent more than $160 billion using buy now, pay later plans last year. That, according to research conducted by economists at the Federal Reserve. Experts say these plans are increasingly being used for everyday expenses. This would be expenses such as groceries, utility bills, transportation, even rent. Pay in four plans, accounting for about half of the spending, with the use of those plans up nearly 80% in the past few years. News and analysis, townhall.com. Take a load off your feet. That will no longer do for TSA employees at America's airports.
5: The agency is removing chairs, saying having officers on their feet will keep them more alert and reinforce security. The union representing TSA workers criticizing the move, saying the chairs provide basic ergonomic support for officers who stand and walk on hard surfaces all day. The change comes as the TSA faces broader restructuring proposals, including potential staffing and budget cuts. The agency oversees security at airports nationwide and employs about 60,000 people. John Scott reporting.
0: The future of a permanent daylight saving time bill is uncertain, with the Senate adjourning ahead of the midterms. The House passed the Sunshine Protection Act over the summer. President Trump supports the bill. However, that legislation is now stuck in the Senate, which is not scheduled to return to the Capitol till the week of November 9th. More on these stories, townhall.com.

0: we have reached hour number two of your Finally Friday Morning Drive. 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

Some famous people birthdays for today, October the 2nd now. Don McLean, singer, songwriter, famous for American Pie, 81 years old. Avery Brooks, actor, director, singer, 78. Annie Leibovitz, photographer, author, 77. Mike Rutherford, guitarist, songwriter for Genesis and Mike and the Mechanics, 76. Sting, singer, songwriter, musician, 75. Robin Riker, actor, author, 74. Lorraine Bracco, actress from The Sopranos, 72. Greg Jennings, guitarist from Restless Heart, 72 as well. Phil Oakley, singer from The Human League, 71. Freddie Jackson, singer, 70. Robbie Neville, singer, songwriter, 68. Bud Goff, drummer from Sublime, 59. Jillian Welch, musician, songwriter, 59 as well. Joey Slotnick, actor from Boston Public.

0: of God 33. 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But if it's your birthday, happy birthday to you from all of us here at Classic Country 94.7 Kicks FM.
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3: I'm Troy Jackson. This is my mom, Colleen.
4: I had my son at 16. I had never even babysat before that, so it was a whole new experience for me. So he went to kindergarten, I went to high school in the same little school. We rode the bus together. It was a struggle, yeah. I remember sitting on the bus next to him, and I really couldn't afford lunch for both of us. But that little boy who sat next to me on the bus grew up. And when Troy became our state senator, he passed a bill to make sure every kid in Maine got free lunch. Troy never talks about what he's done, but somebody will come up to me in the grocery store or someplace in town and they'll say, Troy helped me get a sewer. Troy helped me get my mother into a nursing home. When he tells you something, he actually means it. That comes straight from the heart. That's who he is. My son will never forget where he came from or who he's fighting for.
3: I'm Troy Jackson. I'm running for Senate, and I approve this message.
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Scallops Day, Name Your Car Day, Produce Misting Day, it might mean Produce Misting Day, Research Maniacs Food Day, Smarties Day, Phileas Fogg's Wager Day, World Day for Farmed Animals, World No 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

0: The highways that wind and wander over mountains and valleys, deserts and plains. I guess I've drove about all of them. 'Cause for the past 25 years now, the cab of a truck has been my home. And it'd be kind of hard for me to settle down and not be on the go. Well, I remember the first truck I drove. I was so proud I could hardly wait to get home to show my wife and little boy. And my little boy was so excited like when he saw his first snow. But he wasn't old enough to say too many words. He just kept hollering, "Giddy up, go, Daddy. Giddy up, go." So that's what I named the old truck. Giddy up, go. Oh, things wasn't too bad. Of course, I was gone a lot. And after about 6 years, I got home one day and found my wife and little boy gone. I couldn't find out what happened. Nobody seemed to know. So from that day on, it's been me and old Giddy Up Go. I've made a lot of friends at all the truck stops, and some of them would kid me about my little sign. Of course, they knew where I got the name, 'cause I told them about that little boy of mine, and how his first word about the truck was, "Giddy up, go." Today I was barreling down old 66 when up beside me pulled a brand new diesel rig, both stacks blowing black coal. And as he pulled around and back in front of me, a big lump came in my throat. And my eyes watered like I had a bad old cold. A little sign on the back of the truck that read, "Giddy up, go." Well, I pushed old Giddy up and stayed right on him until the next truck stop where he'd pulled up. I waited till he went in and I offered to buy him a cup. Well, we got to talking shop and I said, "How did you come by the name on your truck, Giddy Up Go?" Well, he said, "I got it from my pop. Dad used to drive a truck. That's what Mom talked about a lot. You see, I lost Mom when I was just past 16. And I lost all track of Pop. Mom said he got the name from me." I shook his hand and told him that I had something I wanted him to see. I took him out to the old truck and brushed off some of the dirt so the name would show. And his eyes got big and bright as he read, "Giddy up, go." Oh, we had a lot of things to talk about, and buddy, I felt like a king. And now we've just pulled back on old 66, and he handled that rig better than any gear jammer that I'd ever seen. Well, now the lines on the highway have got a much brighter glow as we go roaring down the road and me staring at a little sign that reads, "Giddy up, go."
1: Some country music news and notes for today. Now, in 1946, Joel Saunier was born. Joel had top 10 hits with "No More, One More Time" and "Tear-Stained Letter." Although her chart success waned at the beginning of the 1990s, he continued recording music, releasing more than 30 albums. He passed away in 2024. In 1948, Chris Ledoux was born in Biloxi, Mississippi. A rodeo champion, he recorded and released 36 albums and sang with Garth Brooks on "What You Gonna Do with a Cowboy," Ledoux's only top 10. He passed away in 2005. In 1950, Danny Mayo was born, a hit songwriter with cuts by Tracy Byrd, Confederate Railroad, and Pirates of the Mississippi. He died on his 49th birthday in 1999 of a heart attack. In 1985, Sweet Dreams, the film biography of Patsy Cline, opened in theaters. In 2001, Trace Atkins visited rescue and recovery workers at the site of the September 11 terrorist attack on the World Trade Center in New York. 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
4: Here's what politician Troy Jackson claims.
5: You don't get to buy the government that you want.
4: But let's look at what Troy Jackson did in Augusta. When Jackson was state Senate president, his son was one of the highest paid lobbyists in town. Special interests paid his son, and Jackson changed his positions. It was reported that Jackson, quote, flipped his position as his son lobbied. The Portland Press Herald reported Jackson flipped a lot. And Jackson's family has raked in nearly $200,000 lobbying. One company opposed a bill cracking down on their emissions. They paid Jackson's son thousands, and magically the bill they opposed with Troy Jackson in charge, it just went away. Coincidence or corruption? You decide. Troy Jackson's just another dirty politician. SLF PAC paid for and is responsible for the content of this advertising. 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
6: I'm Ross Ingram. Here's what's happening in Canada. A truck carrying supplies for Campobello Island, which is linked to the rest of Canada by U.S. roads, was turned back at the international border on Tuesday. New Brunswick South Member of Parliament John Williamson said U.S. border officials stopped the truck bound for Campobello because it was carrying milk and alcohol. Importing those items into the United States is prohibited under new rules that went into effect on Tuesday as part of the ongoing trade war. The only land link to the island is a bridge to the town of Lubeck, Maine. From there, it's an 80-kilometer drive to the border crossing at Calais, where the truck was stopped. Williamson said the truck typically travels to the island every weekday, carrying mail and goods for the island's less than 1,000 residents under a special Canada Border Services Agency license. The truck is sealed with a customs tag, guaranteeing it will not stop on the way to the island. It's as safe as you can get, Williamson said in an interview. I can make the comparison that the United States is not stopping our planes from flying over their territory. This truck should be treated in a similar fashion. After a lengthy delay, the truck was released from the border crossing and later boarded a provincial government ferry to Deer Island, where a privately run seasonal ferry carried it to Campobello. The governor of the Bank of Canada says U.S. tariffs are having less of an impact on the Atlantic region's economy than other parts of the country, but inflation is stinging more. Tiff Macklin told a crowd in Halifax that places such as Nova Scotia are less exposed to tariffs than provinces such as Quebec and Ontario. The governor said the Atlantic region is also seeing more investment, with big opportunities in the shipbuilding, defense, and energy sectors. He said the Bank of Canada is starting to see positive, transformative change in the region's economy, but competitors are increasing their efforts as well. Macklem says change is going to take a sustained effort, a multi-year commitment by governments, and a multi-year investment plan by businesses. The Department of National Defense is looking to purchase anti-drone defenses for military installations within Canada. DND said they need a system that can defend personnel, equipment, and facilities from drone attacks at locations across Canada. The details of what they're looking to buy, including what threats the system is meant to defend against is only being made available to qualified suppliers.
7: Those are some of the stories making news today in the Maritimes and across Canada. 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

0: In 2010, Sammy Kershaw finished third with 19% of the vote for Lieutenant Governor of Louisiana. In 2012, Kenny Rogers' autobiography, Luck or Something Like It, was published. The book chronicled Kenny's growing up in Houston, partnerships with Dolly Parton and Lionel Richie, and his five marriages. In 2017, Keith Urban sang Bridge Over Troubled Water at Nashville's Ascend Amphitheater in a vigil organized less than 24 hours after 59 people were gunned down at a country festival in Las Vegas. Restless Heart member Greg Jennings is 72 today. He played guitar and mandolin, also taking on lead vocals at various points. And Kelly Willis is 58. Kelly has charted three songs, including the tune Baby, Take a Piece of My Heart. 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
7: Breaking news this hour from Town Hall. I'm Rich Thomason. Israeli Prime Minister Netanyahu says the co-pilot accused of trying to crash a flight flight to Israel underwent Islamist radical indoctrination. Netanyahu says Israeli experts made the determination while investigating the Omani national accused of attacking the plane's captain during Wednesday's flight from Dubai. Passengers and crew members overpowered the suspect. The plane landed safely in Saudi Arabia. President Trump is on the stump, campaigning to get out the vote in November.
8: Speaking at a campaign rally in Durant, Oklahoma on Thursday, Trump said the last time the radical left was in power, they gave the U.S. the worst inflation in the nation's history.
9: Since I took office, we've created more than 1 million private sector jobs, and more Americans are working today in our country than at any time by far in history.
8: Trump's stop in Oklahoma was part of a broader tour touting the economy ahead of the midterms. Earlier on Thursday, Trump visited Denton, Texas, where he toured the Peterbilt Motors facility. Today, the president will be in Mobile, Alabama, to celebrate the groundbreaking of Mobile's new $4 billion bridge. I'm Mark Mayfield.
7: More American forces are reportedly bound for the Mideast. The Marine Expeditionary Unit and the USS Theodore Roosevelt are said to be heading to the region, which would bring the total number of carriers in the area to three. Later this morning, we'll get the lowdown on the job market in September.
10: Most analysts are expecting a drop from August, which saw the economy add 162,000 new jobs. That number's likely to have fallen to about 84,000 in September. No real change in the unemployment rates expected. It currently stands at 4.1%. I'm Tammy Trujillo.
7: And so far this morning, stock futures have been higher. The Dow futures are up 268 points. NASDAQ futures up 229 points. More on these stories, townhall.com.
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7: A former U.S. Olympian, David Hearn, is officially off the hook in the Lincoln Memorial Reflecting Pool vandalism case.
11: A Washington, D.C. judge dismissed the case with prejudice on Thursday, permanently blocking federal prosecutors from charging Hearn again. The 67-year-old was arrested earlier this year and initially accused of vandalizing the reflecting pool when he removed a piece of peeling paint from the water. I'm Chris Caraggio.
7: A Massachusetts judge has thrown out a request to have Lindsey Clancy's murder charges dropped. Judge William Sullivan has denied a motion filed by attorney Kevin Reddington that would have found her not guilty of murdering her three children. Reddington had said there was no evidence. It said Clancy admitted to the murders. Clancy's trial ended last month with jurors deadlocked over an insanity defense. During the trial, the defense did not dispute claims that she had killed the youngsters, but argued she suffered postpartum psychosis. News and analysis, townhall.com. An estimated 10 million Americans are not seeking treatment for high blood pressure when it's thought they ought.
12: That's according to research from the American Heart Association and the American College of Cardiology. A cardiologist at Cleveland Clinic says hypertension may account for up to 300,000 deaths that could be prevented if one is able to get blood pressure under control. Symptoms may not be noticeable, so blood pressure screenings in childhood and adulthood should be done at checkups. Keith Peters reporting.
7: President Trump is chiming in on the failed execution of Krista Pike in Tennessee, saying it shouldn't be difficult to do it right. Pike survived two lethal injections Wednesday. Mr. Trump calls it an interesting situation, adding it shouldn't be very difficult. Tennessee Governor Bill Lee has announced a pause of executions in the state for the rest of the year, which would mean postponing an execution that was scheduled for December 3rd. More on these stories, townhall.com.

0: Well, we have reached hour number three of your finally Friday morning drive. Going to go with the late Dolly Parton along with Vince Gill. He's still with us. We're going to listen to I Will Always Love You.
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0: Happening tomorrow over in the province. I don't have a lot of information on it, but it's the Heartland Fireman's Breakfast, October 3rd, 6 a.m. to 10:30 a.m. by donation at 316 Main Street in Heartland. 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
1: Here's what politician Troy Jackson claims.
2: You don't get to buy the government that you want.
1: But let's look at what Troy Jackson did in Augusta. When Jackson was state Senate president, his son was one of the highest paid lobbyists in town. Special interests paid his son, and Jackson changed his positions. It was reported that Jackson, quote, flipped his position as his son lobbied. The Portland Press Herald reported Jackson flipped a lot. And Jackson's family has raked in nearly $200,000 lobbying. One company opposed a bill cracking down on their emissions. They paid Jackson's son thousands, and magically the bill they opposed with Troy Jackson in charge, it just went away. Coincidence or corruption? You decide. Troy Jackson's just another dirty politician. SLF PAC paid for and is responsible for the content of this advertising. Not authorized by any candidate or candidates committee. 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

Don't forget, this is the final weekend. They had it last weekend. It's the Smyrna Merrill Historical Society presents A Dinner Theater to Die For, R.I.P., Rest in Peace, happening at 3411 U.S. Route 2 in Smyrna Mills tonight and tomorrow night, both times at 6 p.m. $25 a person. 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

0: One final look at the weather in my program for today. We're calling for showers mainly in the afternoon, high near 70 degrees Fahrenheit or 21 degrees Celsius. Tomorrow, sunny with a high near 61 or 16C. Sunday, mostly sunny with a high near 63 or 17C. Monday, partly sunny with a chance of showers, high near 62 or 17C. Tuesday, mostly sunny with a high near 54 or 12C. And Wednesday, sunny skies with a high near 59 or 15 degrees Celsius.
1: Paul LePage.
2: I was 11 in the hospital. My father handed me this coin. He said, tell the doctors you fell down the stairs.
1: Paul's father handed him a 50-cent coin. Paul took it, left the hospital, never moving back home. He was homeless on the streets in Lewiston until two local families took him in.
2: I know what it's like when every dollar matters. That's why as governor, I cut income taxes for working people and ended gas tax increases.
1: Paul LePage knows Maine families cannot afford high taxes. 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He disagrees with them. Paul LePage opposes higher taxes.
2: I'm Paul LePage, candidate for Congress. I approve this message because in Congress, I'll always fight for Maine.
1: Paid for by Paul LePage for Congress.
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4: I'm Ross Ingram. Here's what's happening in Canada.
5: A truck carrying supplies for Campobello Island, which is linked to the rest of Canada by U.S. roads, was turned back at the international border on Tuesday. New Brunswick South Member of Parliament John Williamson said U.S. border officials stopped the truck bound for Campobello because it was carrying milk and alcohol. Importing those items into the United States is prohibited under new rules that went into effect on Tuesday as part of the ongoing trade war. The only land link to the island is a bridge to the town of Lubeck, Maine. From there, it's an 80-kilometer drive to the border crossing at Calais, where the truck was stopped. Williamson said the truck typically travels to the island every weekday carrying mail and goods for the island's less than 1,000 residents under a special Canada Border Services Agency license. The truck is sealed with a customs tag guaranteeing it will not stop on the way to the island. It's as safe as you can get, Williamson said in an interview. I can make the comparison that the United States is not stopping our planes from flying over their territory. This truck should be treated in a similar fashion. After a lengthy delay, the truck was released from the border crossing and later boarded a provincial government ferry to Deer Island, where a privately run seasonal ferry carried it to Campobello. The governor of the Bank of Canada says U.S. tariffs are having less of an impact on the Atlantic region's economy than other parts of the country, but inflation is stinging more. Tiff Macklin told a crowd in Halifax that places such as Nova Scotia are less exposed to tariffs than provinces such as Quebec and Ontario. The governor said the Atlantic region is also seeing more investment, with big opportunities in the shipbuilding, defense, and energy sectors. He said the Bank of Canada is starting to see positive, transformative change in the region's economy, but competitors are increasing their efforts as well. Macklem says change is going to take a sustained effort, a multi-year commitment by governments, and a multi-year investment plan by businesses. The Department of National Defense is looking to purchase anti-drone defenses for military installations within Canada. DND said they need a system that can defend personnel, equipment, and facilities from drone attacks at locations across Canada. The details of what they're looking to buy, including what threats the system is meant to defend against is only being made available to qualified suppliers.
4: Those are some of the stories making news today in the Maritimes and across Canada. This is the Atlantic News Network.

0: Well, that is going to do it for me for your Friday morning drive and for this week, as a matter of fact, right here on the Fireman Fred Show. So glad you could join me today. Stick around at 10 o'clock. Dixie Lee will be in and take us all into the afternoon. Have a fantastic rest of your Friday and a safe and a wonderful weekend. And hopefully we can all gather around again on Monday morning right here on the Fireman Fred Show, Classic Country, 94.7 Kicks FM. Be kind to one another, and thanks for listening.
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0: Breaking news this hour from Town Hall. I'm Rich Thomason. Israeli investigators have determined the co-pilot accused of trying to crash a Tel Aviv-bound jetliner by stabbing the plane's captain underwent Islamist radical indoctrination. That's according to Israeli Prime Minister Netanyahu. The Indian pilot, who had been attacked, helped to safely land the plane in Saudi Arabia despite his wounds.
1: Smit Machar was the captain of a Fly Dubai passenger plane that was taking 174 people from Dubai to Israel earlier this week when he was stabbed in the cockpit by his co-pilot, who was subdued by passengers. Earlier today, Machar spoke from his hospital bed in a video call to Indian Prime Minister Narendra Modi and said he kept fighting because he could not let everybody else die. Modi praised his bravery and said his presence of mind saved lives. I'm Mark Mayfield.
0: Two brothers from Louisiana are accused of using social media to send tens of thousands of dollars to Hamas. A joint FBI-NYPD investigation led to the arrest of Omar and Abdel Adhami. It was Texas and Oklahoma yesterday. Today it's Alabama. President Trump is campaigning to get out the vote for Republicans in the upcoming midterm elections.
2: Press says, oh, I don't know. Trump really, his heart isn't in it. My heart's in it. I would be home right now, my heart. My heart is in it.
0: Touting his economic program, Mr. Trump urges supporters to vote as if he were on the ballot in November. Today, the president stops in Mobile, Alabama. Bid to get Lindsey Clancy's murder charges dropped. It's been thrown out by a judge in Massachusetts. She is charged in the deaths of her three young children. Although the calendar says fall has arrived, Southern California is bracing for another punishing heat wave, and this one's expected to settle in today and last for at least a week. On Wall Street, the Dow futures 246 points higher, NASDAQ futures up 170 points. More on these stories, townhall.com.
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0: A crew with two NASA astronauts has boarded the International Space Station. The Crew 13 mission lifted off from Cape Canaveral Space Force Station yesterday morning. Hours later, the SpaceX Dragon spacecraft docked with the ISS. The crew includes those two NASA astronauts along with one Canadian astronaut and one Russian cosmonaut. They're scheduled to make a six-month stay on the International Space Station. Americans spent more than $160 billion using buy now, pay later plans last year, according to research conducted by economists at the Federal Reserve. Experts say these plans are increasingly being used for everyday expenses, expenses that include groceries, as well as utility bills, transportation, even rent. Pay in four plans, accounting for roughly half of that spending, with the use of those plans up nearly 80% since 2023. News and analysis, townhall.com. Kroger employees are getting a new look.
5: New uniforms are rolling out across the grocery chain. Workers will wear T-shirts or polos, while managers will have button-down shirts or quarter-zip jackets. The outfits come in blue, red, or black, depending on the store division. Kroger says the changes were based on feedback from customers and employees who say the new look makes workers easier to spot. It's the company's first mandatory dress code change in a decade, affecting nearly 400,000 employees. John Scott reporting.
0: The future of a permanent daylight saving time bill is unsure, with the Senate adjourning ahead of November's midterm elections. The House passed the Sunshine Protection Act over the summer, and President Trump supports the bill. However, the legislation now sits in the Senate. The upper house of Congress not scheduled to return to the Capitol till the week of November 9th. More on these stories, townhall.com.
6: Kids. Showers expected for today, mainly in the afternoon, a high near 71 or 22 Celsius. For tonight, mostly cloudy early, then clearing, a low around 37 or 3°C. For Saturday, sunshine expected, a high near 62 or 17°C. Sunday, mostly sunny, a high near 61 or 16°C. Monday, rain, mainly in the afternoon, a high near 59 or 15 Celsius. Tuesday, partly sunny, breezy, a high near 53 or 12°C. Wednesday, sunshine expected, a high near 58 or 14°C. Thursday, mostly sunny, a high near 64, that's 18 degrees Celsius. Okay.

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1: The Judds. Why not be on a rainy day? Travis Tritt.
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0: Pat Dunlap for Congress. He was raised on a farm in Hancock County and worked multiple jobs to make ends meet. He swept floors in a textile factory, washed dishes, worked as a line cook and bartender, and a proud union member.
1: I'm Matt Dunlap. I know what it's like to live paycheck to paycheck, and I know that people are worried about prices and anxious about the future. That's why my top priority in Congress will be to lower the cost of living. When I'm in Congress, I'll oppose the war in Iran that's wasting your tax dollars, driving up the price of gas and the cost of home heating oil. I'll fight to stop the Canadian tariffs and taxes that are driving up the cost of everything, from lumber to lobster to hockey sticks. Unlike my opponent, I'll oppose cuts to Medicaid and Medicare that threaten our rural hospitals and care for the elderly. And I won't give tax breaks to the wealthy that raise your property taxes. I'm Matt Dunlap, candidate for Congress. I approve this message, and I ask for your vote.
0: Paid for by Dunlap for Congress.
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0: Good morning. This is Ken Hall from Kix FM with the Roadside Report, a look at the roadside stands and home bakeries in our listening area. As harvest is in full swing throughout the county, people are looking for their fall potatoes to put away for the winter, and they're also starting to decorate for Halloween. So we're going to look more for pumpkins, apples, and potatoes in this weekend's report. We're going to take a look first at some of the places in New Brunswick. Barb Clark in Lower Brighton got a nice little stand. She's got pumpkins, squash, all kinds of other vegetables. You want to swing over and see her if you can. Lewis Hill up on Coldstream, he's got a great farm stand, and he has got an enormous pile of pumpkins out there. He's also got a lot of corn, but this is probably the last weekend for his corn. Blackie's Vegetables, right on Main Street, Florenceville, Bristol, you'll find plenty of pumpkins outside of their store. And then, of course, everyone knows about Hunter Brothers, their big corn maze, all their pumpkins, and you cannot miss those. And if you're in the business for apples, Dukeshire Apples, the apple store's open in Northampton. Just cross the bridge at Grafton and then hang a right and go down there just a little way. You won't miss them. And if you're out on Connell Street, just keep right on going out to Hartford, where you will soon find yourself at Homestead Orchards. And they've got all kinds of apples there, over 3,000 trees worth. And they're having a special at their little farm stand this weekend. You can get two mums, a bale of hay, and one giant pumpkin just for $30. Locally, if you're looking for pumpkins, Sixth Generation Farm down in Merrill, Lauren has got all kinds of pumpkins at her roadside stand. And as you head north, of course, Dale Bradbury has got, I always say, a million pumpkins right in the middle of Bridgewater, but you certainly won't miss them. And Dale has got all kinds of varieties of potatoes. He's got squash and a lot more stuff, so you can't miss him. Just past the post office on the left. And of course, the premier pumpkin place in Aroostook County this year is James Pumpkin Stand in Mapleton. And James has still got a little bit of sweet corn left up there as well. So certainly you want to make a trip up there if you would like to visit James. And now for a different James, you can head out to James Sanderson's in Linnaeus, just past the former Grammy's restaurant. He's got quite a few pumpkins all around his building, and he's got lots of other things there as well. And you can swing up to the Ben Hill roadside stand. Joyce is there. She's got pumpkins. She's got tons and tons of tomatoes right now. Homemade pickles, jellies. She's got some of their famous dressings that she had at the restaurant. She's got them in there on the shelf too, or in the refrigerator. Certainly worth a trip up that far if you're out driving around. And also, you might want to swing by Kirk Wilson's out on the Countless Road. He's got a nice big red trailer on his front lawn. Pumpkins and potatoes. And Kirk always has a good selection of pumpkins there. Then you can just cross right over the Catalina Road, head up to the Lincoln Road, and Jerry has got everything in his stand up to Dockstetter's, the Bark Eater Farm. You will find home-baked stuff. You're going to find bread, cookies. He's still got a wide variety of vegetables in there, squash, peppers, you name it, he's got it. And I didn't notice, but it would not surprise me if they don't have pumpkins there either. He's got quite a lot of stuff there. But after you leave Jerry's and you're coming back across the Catalina Road, stop at Willowwood Farm Apothecary. They're located at 256 Catalina Road. She's got a great selection of handcrafted health supportive formulas, all farm grown, wild harvested, botanicals for teas. She's got lots of other little things in there that people have been flocking out to see. And of course, her daughter has got Liv, has got the Willow Wick candles, which are extremely popular right now. They're open 10 to 2 on Saturday, and then during the week, they're open 10 to 4. And don't forget to ask for her blueberry waffles. As you're driving back into Callis Road heading to town, stop at Treeland Farms. Lynn has got all kinds of potatoes in the stand, and they've got the 50-pound bags as well. But that's not all that's in that stand. Just walk in and be amazed. It's always full of lots of goodies. And when you get into town, don't forget to stop at Fitzpatrick and Peabody's right on North Street, where they have plenty of potatoes, many varieties, many different size bags, and Pearson has got some jumbo pumpkins, and they will load them for you. They've got them on a pallet, so they will load them for you. Now I'm going to mention a couple of places on your way to Island Falls. You stop at the Back 40 Farm Market in Smyrna. Many of the Amish families down there contribute to what you're going to find inside there. They've got a couple of rows of fresh produce before you even walk in the door. And as soon as you walk in the door, you're going to find lots of baked goods. They've got a big commercial kitchen on the inside where you can actually see some of the girls cooking some cookies or bread or whatever sweets they've got ready for you. The cooler on the back wall has got milk, they've got cheese, and lots of other things. And it's just a treat to stop into that store, as many people have found out over the years. And if you head your way down to Island Falls, Bonetto's Farm Stand is open for 2 more weeks. Barb is open from 9 to 5, and they're making fresh cider tomorrow. So you definitely want to get there and get some of that. And they've still got lots of Honeycrisp, Cortland, Macintosh, and some jelly even. Worth the trip there. And another place that a lot of people forget down there is on the Colebrook Road. Chambers have a farm stand down there. And she's got pickles, she's got beets, she's got squash, she's got cucumbers. And I don't know what else is on the shelves inside that building. But it's worth the trip if you're in that neighborhood. And then when you come back out, go down Sherman Street just a little further. Dan and Sue Miller have a stand right there at their house. And it's quite a unique stand. Lots of produce, lots of baked goods, jams, butters. They even have quilts there and camp firewood. And there's always a couple of the girls inside the stand to help you out with anything that you want. Another place that I want to mention, a little out of the way for a lot of people, is Honey on the Hill. That's located on 2616 Military Road in Haynesville. Here you're going to find honey, but they have lettuce, beet greens, zucchini, relish, jams, jelly, and a whole lot more. And they also accept Venmo. So if you're in the Haynesville area, be sure to stop by and say hello. And don't forget, You Pick Apples are still going on at the Sunnyside Farm on 406 New Limerick Road in Linnaeus. I believe they still have some pears, too. You can call them before you head out. They may have some chickens and turkeys left as well. 532-7058. And just down the road from them is Roxy's Sourdough and Home Baked Goods. Roxy has a brand new building, and she has got all kinds of surprises in there. And she's got desserts, bars, cakes, and different bread. You can go to her Facebook page for daily updates, or you can make a custom order. Certainly some place that you want to be stopping if you're in the Linnaeus area. Another place to be stopping is in Cary at Lauren's Place, our Daily Bread Homestead on the Wilcox Road. You just drive in until the pavement ends and go just a little bit further on the left, and you'll find her cute little building along with a little bookstore. And she has lots of home baked goods, some stuff out of the garden. But Saturday is donut day, 10 o'clock in the morning sharp. She puts them on the stand, and you want to be there to get some of those because they are good. And be sure to stop and visit her neighbor Susie Hiltz at Das House Bakery and Gift Shop on 1444 US Highway 1 in Cary. Susie's got all kinds of handcrafted gifts, skincare products, home baked goods. She's got cookies, muffins, bread, pretzels. And of course, she has some gifts like cookbooks and her own chapped hide products. And Susie also has an event coming up that she's inviting everyone to. Coming up on Monday, October 12th, Susie is hosting a Harvest Celebration potluck. This is for anyone that has a roadside stand. Even if you don't have a stand, and maybe you're just thinking about opening one, she would like to meet you, whether you've got a roadside farm stand, a farmette, a bakery, a home stand. She just wants everyone to sit down and enjoy a supper. Outside, they've got a big tent all hooked up. They've got some games planned, and they're going to have some music there. It's all 5:30 on Monday the 12th. And if you would like to go, and you haven't already touched base with her, give her a call this week at 538 1085. And sadly, this is the last week for the Presque Isle Farm Market and the Holton Farm Market. It's been a great summer for both of these places. So make sure you get out there and support them one final time on Saturday. And speaking of the Holton Farm Market, one of my favorite places is the Keep Ridge Farm down in Benedicta. Now, they will not be at this week's market, but they are still open at their place down in Benedicta. It's easy to find on 806 Benedicta Road, and you can always call them at 231-2800. Keith, Liz, and Ellie would love to see you, and they've still got lots of chickens down there and turkeys. So if you want a fresh Thanksgiving turkey, now you can't beat it. They've got some limited fall vegetables at their store. They're there pretty much all the time, unless they happen to be visiting one of the neighbors. Liz and Ellie are always around. Keith sometimes is working the horses in the fields or the woods, but you can always stop and count them. I mean, what better place to get a turkey for your Thanksgiving? If you've driven that far, you might as well stop and visit their friends at the Siberia Farm Stand, 28 Siberia Road, just off Route 11. Ed Memo and his family are loaded with stuff in there. And you're going to find handmade furniture. You're going to find baskets, quilts, jewelry, produce, honey, jams, jellies, preserves, butter. You're going to find a lot of famous treats of theirs, including their famous moose farts, which is basically graham cracker crust, coconut, chocolate chip treats. But you will love them if you haven't tried them. But that's kind of a look at what's going on this week on our local roadside stands. And this is brought to you by your friends at Aroostook Milling Company on Hillview Avenue. And they also have some mums left and some corn stalks left. 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And they still have a pretty good deal going on pellet stoves as well. 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
7: Showers expected for today, mainly in the afternoon, a high near 71 or 22 Celsius. For tonight, mostly cloudy early, then clearing, a low around 37 or 3°C. For Saturday, sunshine expected, a high near 62 or 17°C. Sunday, mostly sunny, a high near 61 or 16°C. Monday, rain, mainly in the afternoon, a high near 59 or 15 Celsius. Tuesday, partly sunny, breezy, a high near 53 or 12°C. Wednesday, sunshine expected, a high near 58 or 14°C. Thursday, mostly sunny, a high near 64, that's 18 degrees Celsius. Okay.

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Matt is pleased to announce their move to a new and bigger location inside Serendipitous Dragonfly, 79 Main Street in Holton. 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
2: Breaking news this hour from Town Hall. I'm Rich Thomason. America's employers grew their payrolls last month, adding 29,000 jobs. That is far fewer jobs than economists had been expecting. It's also far fewer than in August, when employers hired 162,000 people. The unemployment rate edged higher, ticking up to 4.2%. While campaigning for Republican candidates in the upcoming midterm elections, President Trump is touting his economic program, insisting the job market is firing on all cylinders.
3: There are more people working in the United States right now than at any time in the history of the United States.
2: Yesterday, the president visited Texas and Oklahoma. Today, we'll find him in Mobile, Alabama. Both at home and abroad, he's being lauded as a hero.
4: The captain of the Fly Dubai flight is speaking out from his hospital bed in Abu Dhabi, saying that after he was attacked by the terrorist co-pilot, at that moment, I was fighting for my life. He goes on to say, when I was on the ground, I realized that the aircraft was going down. And I told myself, this is the last push, Smit. The door is right there. And I was still getting hit. But I opened the door, and everyone else who helped was instrumental to this effort. Laura Winters reporting.
2: And Israel's prime minister says the Omani co-pilot, allegedly responsible for the attack, underwent Islamist radical indoctrination. Iran has a decision to make.
5: President Trump says it's time for Iran to make a choice, accept a fair deal, or cease to exist. Today he told reporters more oil is flowing out of the Strait of Hormuz since even before the start of the war, with the U.S. Navy in full control of the waterway.
2: And that's correspondent Chris Caraggio reporting. On Wall Street, ahead of this morning's opening bell, Dow futures up 446 points. The Nasdaq futures ahead 358. More on these stories, townhall.com.
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2: Is it mere nuclear arms saber-rattling or something far more ominous?
7: President Putin warned that in the event of a direct attack on Russia, for example, on the Russian exclave of Kaliningrad on the Baltic Sea, the issue of use, he said, of all weapons at Russia's disposal will inevitably and immediately be on the agenda. Referring to European states that supply weapons to Ukraine, Mr. Putin commented, "I'm not saying that we intend to launch strikes tomorrow against the territory or the facilities of countries supplying arms to Ukraine. However, it is a threat we must clearly understand, assess, and keep in mind."
2: The BBC's Steve Rosenberg in Moscow. Body of a woman who went missing when a medical helicopter crashed off the coast of California's Catalina Island has now been recovered. Reports indicate the victim was the patient being transported to a hospital on the mainland when the helicopter crashed Wednesday night. News and analysis at townhall.com. Future of a permanent daylight saving time bill is unclear as the Senate adjourns ahead of November's midterm elections.
8: The House passed the Sunshine Protection Act over the summer, and President Trump has supported the bill. But with experts discussing the negatives to permanent daylight saving time, the legislation now sits in the Senate, which isn't scheduled to return to the Capitol until the week of November 9th. Senate Majority Leader John Thune also previously cast doubt on the Sunshine Protection Act's ability to reach the required 60-vote threshold needed to pass. I'm Matt Mattinson.
2: President Trump is chiming in on the failed execution of Christa Pike in Tennessee, saying it shouldn't be difficult to do it right. Pike survived two lethal injections Wednesday. The president calls it an interesting situation, adding it shouldn't be very difficult. Tennessee Governor Bill Lee has announced a pause of executions in the state for the remainder of the year. More on these stories, townhall.com.
1: Showers expected for today, mainly in the afternoon, a high near 71 or 22 Celsius. For tonight, mostly cloudy early, then clearing, a low around 37 or 3°C. For Saturday, sunshine expected, a high near 62 or 17°C. Sunday, mostly sunny, a high near 61 or 16°C. Monday, rain, mainly in the afternoon, a high near 59 or 15 Celsius. Tuesday, partly sunny, breezy, a high near 53 or 12°C. Wednesday, sunshine expected, a high near 58 or 14°C. Thursday, mostly sunny, a high near 64, that's 18 degrees Celsius. KXFM.

0: This is Dixie Lee, and this is the Dixie Lee Show. Let's get her down, boys and girls. Let's get her done. Potato time, potato picking, potato digging. It's tater, tater, raisin, raisin, tater, raisin man by Dick Curless.
1: Well, life on the farm is kind of laid back. Ain't much an old country boy like me can hack. It's early to rise, early in the sack. Thank God I'm a country boy. Well, a simple kind of life never did me no harm. Raising me a family and working on the farm. My days are all filled with an easy country charm. Thank God I'm a country boy. Well, I got me a fine wife, I got me old fiddle. When the sun's coming up, I got cakes on the griddle. And life ain't nothing but a funny, funny

0: Have you heard about the Sawdust Pit? Have you been to the Sawdust Pit? Well, there's going to be a big race up there. That's going to happen this Saturday at the Sawdust Pit. That's just outside of Ashland on Route 11. You can't miss it because it's a Sawdust Pit. And you can see it right off to your left if you're heading from Ashland to Portage. And that's going to be all happening. Registration is going to be from 7 to 8:30 a.m. on Saturday, October 3rd. Racing starts at 10 a.m. Pre-registration, you can do online, and that's what they got here. Let's see, $2,000 pro purse mix, $10 at the gate to get in. There's going to be some food trucks there, and $500 to win snow sled. So this is snow sled racing in the Sawdust Pit. They also do some motorcycle stuff, so it's lots of fun. People are talking about it. I've seen some videos. Looks like fun. So that's this Saturday at the Sawdust Pit, just outside of Ashland on Route 11.
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0: Went to Bridgewater Music last night, prancing and dancing, that's it. Won't be able to prance and dance again till springtime, so everybody hunker down for the winter, because it's going to be a long one, I'm sure. So I don't know what I'm going to do for exercise on Thursday nights, because I've really gotten used to all that prancing and dancing, but I know what I'm going to do today for my exercise. We're open at our Monticello Threads of Hope thrift store, and it's run, run, run, and get her done there, too, because there's lots of stuff to be flying out the door today and tomorrow. We're open today until 4. We're open tomorrow until 3, and we accept donations at dock number 1 until 2 o'clock today and tomorrow. So hope to see you there. Lots of stuff on sale. Lots of neat stuff. We got a fantastic Halloween display ready for you to look through. So come on in and check it out. See what's old. See what's new to you.
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2: That's Troy Jackson claiming he's a hero of the working class. 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The list is long. In the state Senate, Taxin' Troy Jackson voted to raise taxes.

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1: Weather. Showers expected for today, mainly in the afternoon, a high near 71 or 22 Celsius. For tonight, mostly cloudy early, then clearing, a low around 37 or 3°C. For Saturday, sunshine expected, a high near 62 or 17°C. Sunday, mostly sunny, a high near 61 or 16°C. Monday, rain, mainly in the afternoon, a high near 59 or 15 Celsius. Tuesday, partly sunny, breezy, a high near 53 or 12°C. Wednesday, sunshine expected, a high near 58 or 14°C. Thursday, mostly sunny, a high near 64, that's 18 degrees Celsius. Okay.

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0: this on your calendar. It's a Hunter's Breakfast in Monticello, October 24th, from 5 in the morning till 9 a.m. at the Monticello Fish and Game Club. That's 82 Russell Rock Road in Monticello. $10 a person. You can't beat that with a stick, so get yourself to Monticello on October 24th for the Hunter's Breakfast, 5 to 9, at the Monticello Fish and Game Club.
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how she played her games with many, many men. And you tell me that you don't think I'd be with her if I could just have

0: Breaking news this hour from Town Hall. I'm Rich Thomason. The September jobs report came in far below what analysts had been predicting. America's employers created just 29,000 new jobs last month. That's 133,000 fewer than in August. The unemployment rate edged up to 4.2%. President Trump says he regrets having nominated Amy Coney Barrett, Brett Kavanaugh, and Neil Gorsuch to the U.S. Supreme Court. Mr. Trump tells Time magazine, quote, "They vote against me, often." A frequently challenged ICE detention policy is on its way to the High Court. Justices have agreed to hear the case during their next term, which opens next week. More American firepower in the Mideast.
1: Reports say a Marine Expeditionary Unit and the USS Theodore Roosevelt are headed to the region, which would bring the total number of carriers in the area to three. The news comes as President Trump said it's time for Iran to make a choice, accept a fair deal or cease to exist. Trump told reporters on Thursday that more oil is flowing out of the Strait of Hormuz since even before the start of the war, with the U.S. Navy in full control of the waterway. Trump spoke to reporters before leaving D.C. for Denton, Texas, the first of three states he'll visit over the next 2 days as he sells his economic message and pumps up Republican candidates before the midterms. I'm Tammy Trujillo.
0: Israeli Prime Minister Netanyahu says a co-pilot who allegedly attacked the captain of a Tel Aviv-bound jetliner underwent Islamist radical indoctrination. Despite high prices, President Trump says the economy is faring well.
2: We have the best ever on the subject of individual wealth. Higher for everybody than ever before.
0: The president on the road campaigning for Republican candidates in the upcoming midterm elections. The rally rolls on Wall Street. The Dow is up about 237 points. The Nasdaq ahead 404 points. More on these stories, townhall.com.
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0: A crew with 2 NASA astronauts now on board the International Space Station. The Crew 13 mission lifted off from Cape Canaveral Space Force Station yesterday morning. Just hours later, the SpaceX Dragon spacecraft docked with the ISS. The crew does include the 2 NASA astronauts, along with 1 Canadian astronaut and 1 Russian cosmonaut. They're set for a 6-month stay on the International Space Station. Americans spent more than $160 billion using buy now, pay later plans last year. That's according to research conducted by economists at the Federal Reserve. Experts say these plans are increasingly being used for everyday expenses, things like groceries and utility bills, transportation, and even rent. Pay in 4 plans accounted for roughly half of that spending. The use of those plans rose by almost 80% since 2023. News and analysis, townhall.com. Take a load off your feet. That will no longer do for TSA employees at America's airport.
4: The agency is removing chairs, saying having officers on their feet will keep them more alert and reinforce security. The union representing TSA workers criticizing the move, saying the chairs provide basic ergonomic support for officers who stand and walk on hard surfaces all day. The change comes as the TSA faces broader restructuring proposals, including potential staffing and budget cuts. The agency oversees security at airports nationwide and employs about 60,000 people. John Scott reporting.
0: The future of a permanent daylight saving time bill is unsure, with the Senate adjourning ahead of November's midterm elections. The House passed the Sunshine Protection Act over the summer, and President Trump supports it. But the legislation now sits in the Senate, not scheduled to return to the Capitol until the week of November 9th. More on these stories, townhall.com.
5: Keep Showers expected for today, mainly in the afternoon, a high near 71 or 22 Celsius. For tonight, mostly cloudy early, then clearing, a low around 37 or 3°C. For Saturday, sunshine expected, a high near 62 or 17°C. Sunday, mostly sunny, a high near 61 or 16°C. Monday, rain, mainly in the afternoon, a high near 59 or 15 Celsius. Tuesday, partly sunny, breezy, a high near 53 or 12°C. Wednesday, sunshine expected, a high near 58 or 14°C. Thursday, mostly sunny, a high near 64, that's 18 degrees Celsius. Okay.

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Here's Hank Williams, the original one, the one and only. Well, no, he's not the one and only, because there's Hank Williams Jr., and there's Hank Williams the third, and there's Hank Williams the fourth. I don't know, there's a whole pile of them, but this is the original Hank Williams singing I'm So Lonesome I Could Cry.

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1: Here's something fun that's going to happen down in Cary. Susie Hiltz with Das Haus, I have a hard time saying that, bakery and gift shop in Cary is hosting a harvest potluck on October 12th at 5:30 p.m. She'd like to invite anyone that has a roadside stand, whether it's produce, baked goods, crafts, apothecary, drive-through drinks, and more. She'd also like to invite anyone thinking of opening a stand or curious about getting started. Susie created a roadmap tour guide to highlight roadside stands for the curious. For the curious travelers that grace our neck of the woods. A member of the Maine Tourism Association Roadside Joyride. Because what brings more joy when you're riding the roads than a fresh farm produce, baked goods stand, or handmade crafts and drinks, that kind of thing. When good folks driving our roads recognize a roadside stand on their tour guide, on the tour guide map, they'll be far more likely to stop than if they see a sign alone. Susie wants to invite anyone with a roadside stand or anyone wanting to create a roadside stand to her home for a harvest potluck supper. That's October 12th at 5:30, and that's at 1444 U.S. Route 1 in Cary.
2: Here's what politician Troy Jackson claims.
3: You don't get to buy the government that you want.
2: But let's look at what Troy Jackson did in Augusta. When Jackson was state Senate president, his son was one of the highest paid lobbyists in town. Special interests paid his son, and Jackson changed his positions. It was reported that Jackson, quote, flipped his position as his son lobbied. The Portland Press Herald reported Jackson flipped a lot. And Jackson's family has raked in nearly $200,000 lobbying. One company opposed a bill cracking down on their emissions. They paid Jackson's son thousands, and magically the bill they opposed with Troy Jackson in charge, it just went away. Coincidence or corruption? You decide. Troy Jackson's just another dirty politician. SLF PAC paid for and is responsible for the content of this advertising. Not authorized by any candidate or candidates committee. 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
2: FM Weather. Showers expected for today, mainly in the afternoon, a high near 71 or 22 Celsius. For tonight, mostly cloudy early, then clearing, a low around 37 or 3°C. For Saturday, sunshine expected, a high near 62 or 17°C. Sunday, mostly sunny, a high near 61 or 16°C. Monday, rain, mainly in the afternoon, a high near 59 or 15 Celsius. Tuesday, partly sunny, breezy, a high near 53 or 12°C. Wednesday, sunshine expected, a high near 58 or 14°C. Thursday, mostly sunny, a high near 64, that's 18 degrees Celsius. Okay.

0: Randy Travis.
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0: Holy cannoli, I cannot believe it's time for the Linnaeus Haunted Hayride. So start planning now, folks, because you don't want to miss it. I'll tell you what, I've been down to that, and it's about the scariest thing I've ever got myself into. And sometimes I get there and think, why did I come back to this? Because it scares me every time, in a fun way. Lots of fun, lots of work goes into that. That's going to be happening a bunch of weekends in October. Take the family and go. Of course, the family needs to be old enough to be able to handle it. And I would suggest at least 12 years old and up, because it is a scary escapade. Lots of fun, though, and lots of work goes into that by the people there in Linnaeus. So it's going to be October 9th, 10th, 16th, and 17th, 23rd, and 24th. So you got 3 weekends that you can get yourself down there, but that is a fun trip through the woods and getting yourself a little bit scared, or maybe sometimes a lot scared. That's going to be at Linnaeus Fire Station. That's 1811 Bangor Road, is just past the blinking light. $10 a ticket. So go check that out. It is fun, I will tell you that.
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2: Troy Jackson blames health insurance costs on Washington, D.C. But in New Hampshire, a typical ACA health insurance plan costs about $400 a month. Walk across the border into Maine, and that same plan costs more than $700. That's $300 more a month. 77% higher in Maine. That's not Washington. That's Augusta. And policies put in place while Troy Jackson was Maine's number two elected official. But it gets worse. Before Troy Jackson became Senate president, we paid less for electricity than New Hampshire. Today, we pay a lot more. Under Jackson, Maine's electric rates went up twice as fast as New Hampshire's. And to top it off, New Hampshire has the 49th lowest tax burden in America. Maine has the 5th highest tax burden. It's simple. Troy Jackson supported the policies that make Maine more expensive, and you're paying the price.
3: I'm Susan Collins, candidate for U.S. Senate, and I've approved this message.
2: Paid for by Collins for Senator.

0: Breaking news this hour from Town Hall. I'm Rich Thomason. Red-hot job market cooled considerably last month.
1: The government's always closely watched monthly jobs report is out, and it has missed expectations. The Bureau of Labor and Statistics says 29,000 non-farm payroll jobs were created in September, down from the 162,000 seen in August. Most analysts were expecting today's numbers to come in at right around 84,000. The unemployment rate, while it didn't change significantly, did tick up from 4.1% to 4.2%. In addition to the weakness in September, the August jobs count was revised lower to reflect a gain of 133,000, while July switched from a gain to a loss as payrolls fell by 10,000. Brittany Bennett, Washington.
0: Israeli Prime Minister Netanyahu says a co-pilot accused of trying to crash a Fly Dubai flight to Israel underwent Islamist radical indoctrination. Netanyahu says Israeli experts uncovered the information while investigating the Omani national accused of attacking the plane's captain during Wednesday's flight from Dubai. Passengers and crew members overpowered the suspect. The plane landed safely in Saudi Arabia. The frequently challenged ICE detention policy is on its way to the U.S. Supreme Court.
2: Justices have agreed to hear the case during their next term, which opens next week. At issue is the Trump administration's interpretation of the policy that gives ICE the right to detain immigrants with roots in the U.S. instead of just recent border crossers. More than 450 judges, including some Trump appointees, have rejected the policy in lower courts more than 20,000 times in the past 14 months. I'm Tammy Trujillo.
0: More American forces are reportedly bound for the Mideast. A Marine Expeditionary Unit and the USS Theodore Roosevelt said to be heading to the region, which would bring the total number of carriers in the area to three. On Wall Street, the Dow is up 273 points. The Nasdaq ahead close to 400 points, a gain of right around 1.5%. More on these stories, townhall.com.
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0: A former U.S. Olympian, David Hearn, is officially off the hook in the Lincoln Memorial Reflecting Pool vandalism case.
5: A Washington, D.C. judge dismissed the case with prejudice on Thursday, permanently blocking federal prosecutors from charging Hearn again. The 67-year-old was arrested earlier this year and initially accused of vandalizing the reflecting pool when he removed a piece of peeling paint from the water. I'm Chris Caraggio.
0: A Massachusetts judge has tossed out a request to have Lindsey Clancy's murder charges dropped. Judge William Sullivan has denied a motion filed by attorney Kevin Reddington. It would have found her not guilty of murdering her three young children. Reddington had said there was no evidence that said Clancy admitted to the murders. Clancy's trial ended last month with jurors deadlocked over her insanity defense. During the trial, the defense did not dispute claims that she killed the youngsters. News and analysis, townhall.com. An estimated 10 million Americans are not seeking treatment for high blood pressure when it's thought they ought.
6: That's according to research from the American Heart Association and the American College of Cardiology. A cardiologist at Cleveland Clinic says hypertension may account for up to 300,000 deaths that could be prevented if one is able to get blood pressure under control. Symptoms may not be noticeable, so blood pressure screening in childhood and adulthood should be done at checkups. Keith Peters reporting.
0: President Trump is chiming in on the failed execution of Christoph Pike in Tennessee, saying it shouldn't be difficult to get it right. Pike survived two lethal injections on Wednesday. The president calls it an interesting situation, adding it shouldn't be very difficult. Tennessee Governor Bill Lee has announced a pause of executions in the state for the rest of this year. More on these stories, townhall.com.
7: Showers expected for today, mainly in the afternoon, a high near 71 or 22 Celsius. For tonight, mostly cloudy early, then clearing, a low around 37 or 3°C. For Saturday, sunshine expected, a high near 62 or 17°C. Sunday, mostly sunny, a high near 61 or 16°C. Monday, rain, mainly in the afternoon, a high near 59 or 15 Celsius. Tuesday, partly sunny, breezy, a high near 53 or 12°C. Wednesday, sunshine expected, a high near 58 or 14°C. Thursday, mostly sunny, a high near 64, that's 18 degrees Celsius. Okay.

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0: Here's an event going to be in Presque Isle, and this is the Monster Mash, and it's a dance party for people 55 and older. So you got to be at least 55 and older, so this is not for the youngins, this is for 55 and up. So you guys will have to find something else to do, but this one is for senior people 55 and older, and it's going to be October 9th. It's Friday from 5:30 to 8:30 p.m. at the Sargent Family Rec Center right in Presque Isle. That's at 24 Chapman Road, right across from the courthouse, and that's in Presque Isle on October 9th. And this is going to be made possible by ARTS, that's Aroostook Regional Transportation Services, Presque Isle Recreation and Parks Department, as well as a Perfect Mix DJ Services. So this is going to be a fun time to be had. It's Monster Mash, October 9th in Presque Isle. And if you would like transportation, it is available. And you can call, I've got a number here, let's see, 764-5246 if you need transportation to this event on October 9th in Presque Isle. 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
1: KXFM. Breaking news this hour at Town Hall. I'm Bob Agnew in Washington. The U.S. is sending another aircraft carrier to the Middle East in its war with Iran. Reports say a Marine Expeditionary Unit and the USS Theodore Roosevelt are heading to the region, making it the third aircraft carrier sent to Iran. The expeditionary unit includes more than 7,000 sailors and about 2,000 U.S. Marines. The Pentagon is prioritizing anti-drone technology development. Here's Matt Mattinson.
2: That's according to a new memo from Secretary of War Pete Hegseth. It instructs the Department of War to treat delays in the employment of counter-unmanned aircraft systems as an operational risk. This as drones have been deployed in conflicts across the world, notably in Ukraine, as the country blocks Russia's forces using unmanned systems. They're also used at the U.S. southern border as the Department of Homeland Security works to counter smuggling operations from cartels. I'm Matt Mattinson.
1: The U.S. economy created far fewer jobs than expected in September. The government's always closely watched monthly jobs report is out, and it has definitely missed expectations. The Bureau of Labor Statistics says 29,000 non-farm payroll jobs were created in September. That is down from the 162,000 seen in August. And most analysts had been expecting this number this time around to come in right about 84,000. For whatever reason, a lot more people these days are kicking the can just a little farther down the road, as Rich Thomason reports.
3: Americans spent more than $160 billion using buy now, pay later plans last year. That according to research conducted by economists at the Fed. Experts say these plans are increasingly being used for everyday expenses. Things like groceries, utility bills, transportation, and even rent. Pay-in-4 plans accounted for roughly half of that spending, with the use of those plans up nearly 80% since 2023. Rich Thomason, Washington.
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4: 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The same goes with your savings. And there are some rough seas right now. 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
1: The future of a permanent daylight saving time bill remains uncertain as the Senate has adjourned ahead of November's midterm elections without the issue being resolved.
5: The House passed the Sunshine Protection Act over the summer, and President Trump has supported the bill. But with experts discussing the negatives to permanent daylight saving time, the legislation now sits in the Senate, which isn't scheduled to return to the Capitol until the week of November 9th. Senate Majority Leader John Thune also previously cast doubt on the Sunshine Protection Act's ability to reach the required 60-vote threshold needed to pass. I'm Mark Mayfield.
1: The governor of New York is appointing the state attorney general as special prosecutor of the Cornell University gang rape case. Governor Kathy Hochul said Thursday she's lost confidence in the prosecutors involved in that case, so she signed an executive order, and that appoints the state attorney general, Letitia James, now to serve as a special prosecutor in the highly publicized case. You'll find breaking news and analysis at townhall.com. President Trump is now one of the few presidents ever to visit a tribal nation while in office. Here's Michael Kastner.
6: So you have to pretend I'm on the ticket.
7: Trump held a rally Thursday at the Choctaw Nation Event Center in southern Oklahoma, where he was getting his Republican followers pumped up for the midterm elections. He's now only the third president to visit the Choctaw Nation while in office, following Teddy Roosevelt and Barack Obama. The Choctaw Nation says the use of the venue was not a political endorsement, though Choctaw Chief Gary Batten was among the dignitaries in attendance. I'm Michael Kastner.
1: Krista Pike is receiving life-saving medical care after two lethal injections by the state of Tennessee failed to kill her this week as planned. Attorneys for the death row inmates say she remains in critical condition after the botched execution and that execution staff struggled for about an hour to establish a proper IV line. More of these stories at townhall.com.
8: Showers expected for today, mainly in the afternoon, a high near 71 or 22 Celsius. For tonight, mostly cloudy early, then clearing, a low around 37 or 3°C. For Saturday, sunshine expected, a high near 62 or 17°C. Sunday, mostly sunny, a high near 61 or 16°C. Monday, rain, mainly in the afternoon, a high near 59 or 15 Celsius. Tuesday, partly sunny, breezy, a high near 53 or 12°C. Wednesday, sunshine expected, a high near 58 or 14°C. Thursday, mostly sunny, a high near 64, that's 18 degrees Celsius. Okay.

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0: It's not just a vote here or a vote there. Susan Collins voted with Trump 96% of the time, and things have only gotten worse for us. Cuts to Medicare and Medicaid? People across Maine lost their health insurance? To pay for what? Tax cuts to billionaires. Susan Collins has let me down and all of us down so many times.
1: I'm Troy Jackson. I'm running for Senate, and I approve this message. Folks, what this campaign is about is pretty simple. If you work hard, you ought to be able to take your kid to the doctor. You ought to be able to buy groceries without doing math in the damn aisle. And you ought to be able to retire with Social Security and Medicare that you earn. Billionaires shouldn't be paying less taxes than a teacher or a logger. It's time that your hard work paid off.
2: Paid for by Troy Jackson for Maine.

0: Here's what politician Troy Jackson claims.
1: You don't get to buy the government that you want.
0: But let's look at what Troy Jackson did in Augusta. When Jackson was state Senate president, his son was one of the highest paid lobbyists in town. Special interests paid his son, and Jackson changed his positions. It was reported that Jackson, quote, flipped his position as his son lobbied. The Portland Press Herald reported Jackson flipped a lot. And Jackson's family has raked in nearly $200,000 lobbying. One company opposed a bill cracking down on their emissions. They paid Jackson's son thousands, and magically, the bill they opposed with Troy Jackson in charge, it just went away. Coincidence or corruption? You decide. Troy Jackson's just another dirty politician. SLF PAC paid for and is responsible for the content of this advertising. Not authorized by any candidate or candidates committee. 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
2: KXFM weather. Showers expected for today, mainly in the afternoon, a high near 71 or 22 Celsius. For tonight, mostly cloudy early, then clearing, a low around 37 or 3°C. For Saturday, sunshine expected, a high near 62 or 17°C. Sunday, mostly sunny, a high near 61 or 16°C. Monday, rain, mainly in the afternoon, a high near 59 or 15 Celsius. Tuesday, partly sunny, breezy, a high near 53 or 12°C. Wednesday, sunshine expected, a high near 58 or 14°C. Thursday, mostly sunny, a high near 64, that's 18 degrees Celsius. Okay.

0: 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George Jones.
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0: Troy Jackson blames health insurance costs on Washington, D.C. But in New Hampshire, a typical ACA health insurance plan costs about $400 a month. Walk across the border into Maine, and that same plan costs more than $700. That's $300 more a month. 77% higher in Maine. That's not Washington. That's Augusta. And policies put in place while Troy Jackson was Maine's number two elected official. But it gets worse. Before Troy Jackson became Senate president, we paid less for electricity than New Hampshire. Today, we pay a lot more. Under Jackson, Maine's electric rates went up twice as fast as New Hampshire's. And to top it off, New Hampshire has the 49th lowest tax burden in America. Maine has the 5th highest tax burden. It's simple. Troy Jackson supported the policies that make Maine more expensive, and you're paying the price.
1: I'm Susan Collins, candidate for U.S. Senate, and I've approved this message.
0: Paid for by Collins for Senator.
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0: breaking news this hour at Town Hall. I'm Bob Agnew with Washington. The U.S. sending another aircraft toward the Middle East now. The war against Iran. Reports say a Marine Expeditionary Unit and the USS Theodore Roosevelt are heading to the region, making it the third aircraft carrier sent to Iran. The Expeditionary Unit also includes more than 7,000 sailors in all and about 2,000 Marines. Far-left voice is already calling a stop terrorist attack a setup now. Here's correspondent Willie Nelson.
1: Conspiracy claims are already spreading after passengers stopped an attacker on a Fly Dubai flight carrying about 170 Israelis. The attacker stabbed the captain and failed. Osama Siblami, who raised more than $350,000 last week for Michigan Democratic Senate candidate Abdul Saeed, says Prime Minister Benjamin Netanyahu fabricated the attack to help in upcoming elections. Willie Nelson, The White House.
0: The U.S. economy created far fewer jobs than expected in September.
2: The government's always closely watched monthly jobs report is out, and it has missed expectations. The Bureau of Labor and Statistics says 29,000 non-farm payroll jobs were created in September, down from the 162,000 seen in August. Most analysts were expecting today's numbers to come in at right around 84,000.
0: That is correspondent Bernie Bennett reporting on Wall Street right now. The Dow is up 225 points. Investors seem to be happy with what they've seen. Vice President Vance says it's time to believe in the GOP while discussing a wide range of topics in an interview on Thursday.
3: Vance spoke with Fox News.
4: This is not the time to sort of gripe about all the little things. There are obviously, I think every single person who voted for us in 2024 could find something where they wish maybe congressional Republicans had gone further.
3: In the interview, Vance said that with the midterms approaching, Republicans need two more years to get more great results. He went on to talk about several key issues, saying that immigration was his most important issue and blamed former President Biden for putting the country in an atrocious hole. I'm Mark Mayfield.
0: More of these stories at townhall.com.
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0: 4 U.S. Olympian David Hearn is officially free of any prosecution related to the Lincoln Memorial reflecting pool.
7: A Washington, D.C. judge dismissed the case with prejudice on Thursday, permanently blocking federal prosecutors from charging Hearn again. The 67-year-old was arrested earlier this year and initially accused of vandalizing the reflecting pool when he removed a piece of peeling paint from the water. I'm Chris Caraggio.
0: President Trump says it should not be very difficult to execute a death row inmate. The president made the comment yesterday when he was asked by a reporter about the botched execution of Krista Pike in the state of Tennessee. She actually survived two lethal injections on Wednesday, and it's raised a lot of concerns about the entire process being used in that state. Tennessee Governor Bill Lee has announced a pause in all executions in that state throughout the rest of the year. This is SRN News. TSA officers will no longer be allowed to sit while checking IDs at U.S. airport security checkpoints.
8: The agency is removing chairs, saying having officers on their feet will keep them more alert and reinforce security. The union representing TSA workers criticizing the move, saying the chairs provide basic ergonomic support for officers who stand and walk on hard surfaces all day. The change comes as the TSA faces broader restructuring proposals, including potential staffing and budget cuts. The agency oversees security at airports nationwide and employs about 60,000 people. John Scott reporting.
0: The body of a woman who went missing when a medical helicopter crashed in the water off of California's Catalina Island has been recovered. The victim's name, ironically Catalina Hernandez, she was the patient who was being flown to a hospital on the mainland when that helicopter went down on Wednesday night. Her death brings the overall death toll from that crash to 3. More of these stories at townhall.com.
9: Kiss FM weather. for tonight. Mostly cloudy early, then clearing, a low around 37 or 3C. For Saturday, sunshine expected, a high near 62 or 17C. Sunday, mostly sunny, a high near 61 or 16C. Monday, rain, mainly in the afternoon, a high near 59 or 15 Celsius. Tuesday, partly sunny, breezy, a high near 53 or 12C. Wednesday, sunshine expected, a high near 58 or 14C. Thursday, mostly sunny, a high near 64, that's 18 degrees Celsius. Okay.

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1: You don't get to buy the government that you want.
0: But let's look at what Troy Jackson did in Augusta. When Jackson was state Senate president, his son was one of the highest paid lobbyists in town. Special interests paid his son, and Jackson changed his positions. It was reported that Jackson, quote, flipped his position as his son lobbied. The Portland Press Herald reported Jackson flipped a lot. And Jackson's family has raked in nearly $200,000 lobbying. One company opposed a bill cracking down on their emissions. They paid Jackson's son thousands, and magically the bill they opposed with Troy Jackson in charge, it just went away. Coincidence or corruption? You decide. Troy Jackson's just another dirty politician. SLF PAC paid for and is responsible for the content of this advertising. 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

0: Matt Dunlap for Congress. He was raised on a farm in Hancock County and worked multiple jobs to make ends meet. He swept floors in a textile factory, washed dishes, worked as a line cook and bartender, and a proud union member.
1: I'm Matt Dunlap. I know what it's like to live paycheck to paycheck, and I know that people are worried about prices and anxious about the future. That's why my top priority in Congress will be to lower the cost of living. When I'm in Congress, I'll oppose the war in Iran that's wasting your tax dollars, driving up the price of gas and the cost of home heating oil. I'll fight to stop the Canadian tariffs and taxes that are driving up the cost of everything, from lumber to lobster to hockey sticks. Unlike my opponent, I'll oppose cuts to Medicaid and Medicare that threaten our rural hospitals and care for the elderly. And I won't give tax breaks to the wealthy that raise your property taxes. I'm Matt Dunlap, candidate for Congress. I approve this message, and I ask for your vote.
0: Paid for by Dunlap for Congress.
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1: For tonight, mostly cloudy early, then clearing, a low around 37 or 3C. For Saturday, sunshine expected, a high near 62 or 17C. Sunday, mostly sunny, a high near 61 or 16C. Monday, rain, mainly in the afternoon, a high near 59 or 15 Celsius. Tuesday, partly sunny, breezy, a high near 53 or 12C. Wednesday, sunshine expected, a high near 58 or 14C. Thursday, mostly sunny, a high near 64, that's 18 degrees Celsius. Okay.

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3: There's so much political noise, angrier, and harder to believe. 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She's been named a Medicaid champion. 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
2: Susan Collins.
3: So when you hear all that noise, remember, Susan's experience delivers for us because Susan is independent, just like Maine.
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3: Paid for by Collins for Senator.

So she came to see him one last time. Oh, and we all wondered if she were. And it kept running through my mind. This time, he's over her for good.

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1: Kicks FM. Breaking news this hour at Town Hall. I'm Bob Agnew in Washington. The U.S. is sending another aircraft carrier to the Middle East in its war with Iran. Reports say a Marine Expeditionary Unit and the USS Theodore Roosevelt are heading to that region, making this now the third aircraft carrier sent to Iran. President Trump says Iran needs to come to some decision soon or face the consequences.
2: President Trump says it's time for Iran to make a choice, accept a fair deal, or cease to exist. Today, he told reporters more oil is flowing out of the Strait of Hormuz since even before the start of the war, with the U.S. Navy in full control of the waterway.
1: That is Chris Caraggio reporting. The Indian pilot stabbed in that dramatic mid-flight incident earlier this week says he couldn't let everybody else die on the plane. Mark Mayfield has more.
3: Smit Machar was the captain of a Fly Dubai passenger plane that was taking 174 people from Dubai to Israel earlier this week when he was stabbed in the cockpit by his co-pilot, who was subdued by passengers. Earlier today, Machar spoke from his hospital bed in a video call to Indian Prime Minister Narendra Modi and said he kept fighting because he could not let everybody else die. Modi praised his bravery and said his presence of mind saved lives. I'm Mark Mayfield.
1: President Trump is now one of the few presidents ever to visit a tribal nation while in office. Here's Michael Krasner.
4: So you have to pretend I'm on the ticket.
5: Trump held a rally Thursday at the Choctaw Nation Event Center in southern Oklahoma, where he was getting his Republican followers pumped up for the midterm elections. He's now only the third president to visit the Choctaw Nation while in office, following Teddy Roosevelt and Barack Obama. The Choctaw Nation says the use of the venue was not a political endorsement, though Choctaw Chief Gary Batten was among the dignitaries in attendance. I'm Michael Kastner.
1: On Wall Street this hour, the Dow is up by 231 points, the Nasdaq up by 310. You'll find more on these stories at townhall.com.
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1: Some 10 million Americans are not seeking treatment for high blood pressure despite being eligible to do so. Here's correspondent Keith Peters.
7: That's according to research from the American Heart Association and the American College of Cardiology. A cardiologist at Cleveland Clinic says hypertension may account for up to 300,000 deaths that could be prevented if one is able to get blood pressure under control. Symptoms may not be noticeable, so blood pressure screenings in childhood and adulthood should be done at checkups. Keith Peters reporting.
1: The U.S. economy created a surprisingly few and low number of jobs in the latest report, according to the government's data. It's out with its most watched report, the monthly jobs report, and it missed expectations this time around. The Bureau of Labor Statistics says 29,000 non-farm payroll jobs were created. They were expecting about 84,000. Breaking news at townhall.com. Kroger employees getting a new look.
8: New uniforms are rolling out across the grocery chain. Workers will wear T-shirts or polos, while managers will have button-down shirts or quarter-zip jackets. The outfits come in blue, red, or black, depending on the store division. Kroger says the changes were based on feedback from customers and employees who say the new look makes workers easier to spot. It's the company's first mandatory dress code change in a decade, affecting nearly 400,000 employees. John Scott reporting.
1: OpenAI has reportedly cut ties with three safety workers who reportedly shared company information and alleged shortcomings with an AI safety organization. That sparked a lot of debate about the future of AI and the direction it should go, whether or not it should be accelerated or scaled back. The Wall Street Journal says it's still not clear whether the unnamed researchers also shared their security concerns within the company. You'll find more on these stories at townhall.com.
9: For tonight, mostly cloudy early, then clearing, a low around 37 or 3°C. For Saturday, sunshine expected, a high near 62 or 17°C. Sunday, mostly sunny, a high near 61 or 16°C. Monday, rain, mainly in the afternoon, a high near 59 or 15°C. Tuesday, partly sunny, breezy, a high near 53 or 12°C. Wednesday, sunshine expected, a high near 58 or 14°C. Thursday, mostly sunny, a high near 64, that's 18°C.

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1: Here's what politician Troy Jackson claims.
2: You don't get to buy the government that you want.
1: But let's look at what Troy Jackson did in Augusta. When Jackson was state Senate president, his son was one of the highest paid lobbyists in town. Special interests paid his son, and Jackson changed his positions. It was reported that Jackson, quote, flipped his position as his son lobbied. The Portland Press Herald reported Jackson flipped a lot. And Jackson's family has raked in nearly $200,000 lobbying. One company opposed a bill cracking down on their emissions. They paid Jackson's son thousands, and magically the bill they opposed with Troy Jackson in charge, it just went away. Coincidence or corruption? You decide. Troy Jackson's just another dirty politician. SLF PAC paid for and is responsible for the content of this advertising. 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

I've been saving all along. I'll always roll this way.

0: till I can gain control again.
1: Paul LePage.
2: I was 11 in the hospital. My father handed me this coin. He said, tell the doctors you fell down the stairs.
1: Paul's father handed him a 50-cent coin. Paul took it, left the hospital, never moving back home. He was homeless on the streets in Lewiston until two local families took him in.
2: I know what it's like when every dollar matters. That's why as governor, I cut income taxes for working people and ended gas tax increases.
1: Paul LePage knows Maine families cannot afford high taxes. And he knows politicians who have a history of voting for higher taxes and fees will likely do it again. He disagrees with them. Paul LePage opposes higher taxes.
2: I'm Paul LePage, candidate for Congress. I approve this message because in Congress, I'll always fight for Maine.
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3: For tonight, mostly cloudy early, then clearing, a low around 37 or 3°C. For Saturday, sunshine expected, a high near 62 or 17°C. Sunday, mostly sunny, a high near 61 or 16°C. Monday, rain, mainly in the afternoon, a high near 59 or 15°C. Tuesday, partly sunny, breezy, a high near 53 or 12°C. Wednesday, sunshine expected, a high near 58 or 14°C. Thursday, mostly sunny, a high near 64, that's 18°C. Okay.

0: classic country. 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
1: That's Troy Jackson claiming he's a hero of the working class. 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

0: breaking news this hour at Town Hall. I'm Bob Agnew in Washington. Israel's Prime Minister Benjamin Netanyahu says a co-pilot who's accused of trying to take over a Fly Dubai flight to Israel as a terrorist attack this week had undergone Islamist radical indoctrination.
1: Netanyahu said Israeli investigators uncovered the information while examining the Omani national accused of attacking the plane's captain during Wednesday's flight from Dubai. Passengers and crew subdued the suspect before the plane carrying 174 people landed safely in Saudi Arabia. United Arab Emirates is investigating possible terrorist intent, with Israel expected to participate. I'm Mark Mayfield.
0: The U.S. economy created far fewer jobs than expected in September. That points to a surprising soft spot in the labor market. The Bureau of Labor Statistics says 29,000 non-farm payroll jobs were created in September. That's down from the 162,000 seen back in August. President Trump says, despite what the press may be reporting, he is invested in the upcoming midterms.
2: He says, I don't know. Trump really, his heart isn't in it. My heart's in it. I would be home right now if my heart. My heart is in it.
0: There has been an increase in illegal immigration attempts at the Texas border with Mexico of late.
3: Luckily, our agents and our Texas law enforcement officers were there, and they were able to push them back.
0: That's Hector Garza with the National Border Patrol Council. Healthcare providers in Colorado urging women not to put off their mammograms as Breast Cancer Awareness Month gets underway.
4: The earlier you catch it, the better prognosis you may have. 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
0: More U.S. forces are on their way to the Middle East.
5: Reports say a Marine Expeditionary Unit and the USS Theodore Roosevelt are headed to the region, which would bring the total number of carriers in the area to three. The news comes as President Trump said it's time for Iran to make a choice.
0: That is correspondent Tammy Trujillo at the close on Wall Street. The Dow up 250 points. More at townhall.com.
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0: A Massachusetts man has been charged with cyberstalking podcaster Katie Miller.
8: A Massachusetts man is under arrest for cyberstalking conservative podcaster Katie Miller, the wife of White House Deputy Chief of Staff Stephen Miller. Prosecutors allege that 41-year-old John Anthony Proya III repeatedly called and texted her for weeks. He was indicted on one count of cyberstalking over what prosecutors called a weeks-long harassment campaign between August and September, sending threatening messages and several vulgar voicemails to both the Millers and Katie Miller's parents. He pleaded not guilty to the felony charge in an initial court appearance. Bernie Bennett reporting.
0: The often challenged ICE detention policy is on its way to the Supreme Court. Justices have agreed to hear the case during their next term, which opens next week. At issue is the administration's interpretation of a policy that does give ICE the right to detain immigrants with roots in the U.S. instead of just recent border crossers. Breaking news at townhall.com. A sports performance psychologist is highlighting the negative mental health impact of pushing children too hard when it comes to youth sports.
9: Dr. Joseph Galasso at Baker Street Behavioral Health says his practice is seeing an increase in families seeking help for their children, feeling stress and anxiety over the pressure to perform well.
10: Because they're so invested in these sports that they're just overwhelmed. Their bodies, their minds are overwhelmed, and they're having trouble keeping up with things that they need to do in their daily lives.
9: He says the business of youth sports is getting pushed to younger ages. Glasso says if a child is not having fun, it's either too much or the wrong sport. And he says if your child is not growing as an athlete or being a good teammate, that's also a sign it's too much. I'm Scott Pringle.
0: President Trump is urging supporters to come out to vote in November. He spoke on Thursday at a campaign rally in Durant, Oklahoma, as part of a broader tour touting his economy ahead of the upcoming midterms. You'll find more of these stories at townhall.com.
11: For tonight, mostly cloudy early, then clearing, a low around 37 or 3°C. For Saturday, sunshine expected, a high near 62 or 17°C. Sunday, mostly sunny, a high near 61 or 16°C. Monday, rain, mainly in the afternoon, a high near 59 or 15°C. Tuesday, partly sunny, breezy, a high near 53 or 12°C. Wednesday, sunshine expected, a high near 58 or 14°C. Thursday, mostly sunny, a high near 64, that's 18°C.

And in New York's Little Italy, che bella terra. That's how they say it, they wait. And in the beer halls of Milwaukee, you'll hear the words, Vishen Dasland. And it's Que lindo país. That's what you'll hear them say along the border, down by the Rio Grande. You know, there's a lot of ways to say it, and it's a privilege to play it, 'cause a lot of good people earned it.

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2: Troy Jackson blames health insurance costs on Washington, D.C. But in New Hampshire, a typical ACA health insurance plan costs about $400 a month. Walk across the border into Maine, and that same plan costs more than $700. That's $300 more a month, 77% higher in Maine. That's not Washington, that's Augusta. And policies put in place while Troy Jackson was Maine's number two elected official. But it gets worse. Before Troy Jackson became Senate president, we paid less for electricity than New Hampshire. Today, we pay a lot more. Under Jackson, Maine's electric rates went up twice as fast as New Hampshire's. And to top it off, New Hampshire has the 49th lowest tax burden in America. Maine has the 5th highest tax burden. It's simple. Troy Jackson supported the policies that make Maine more expensive, and you're paying the price.
3: I'm Susan Collins, candidate for U.S. Senate, and I've approved this message.
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0: ass. It's hogwash. Because 20-year Augusta politician Troy Jackson is really Taxin' Jackson, who's never met a tax increase he didn't like. And they hit working-class Mainers the hardest. 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Kicks
1: FM weather. For tonight, mostly cloudy early, then clearing, a low around 37 or 3C. For Saturday, sunshine expected, a high near 62 or 17C. Sunday, mostly sunny, a high near 61 or 16C. Monday, rain, mainly in the afternoon, a high near 59 or 15 Celsius. Tuesday, partly sunny, breezy, a high near 53 or 12C. Wednesday, sunshine expected, a high near 58 or 14C. Thursday, mostly sunny, a high near 64, that's 18 degrees Celsius. Okay.

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1: Matt Dunlap for Congress. He was raised on a farm in Hancock County and worked multiple jobs to make ends meet. He swept floors in a textile factory, washed dishes, worked as a line cook and bartender, and a proud union member.
2: I'm Matt Dunlap. 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That's why my top priority in Congress will be to lower the cost of living. When I'm in Congress, I'll oppose the war in Iran that's wasting your tax dollars, driving up the price of gas and the cost of home heating oil. I'll fight to stop the Canadian tariffs and taxes that are driving up the cost of everything, from lumber to lobster to hockey sticks. Unlike my opponent, I'll oppose cuts to Medicaid and Medicare that threaten our rural hospitals and care for the elderly. And I won't give tax breaks to the wealthy that raise your property taxes. I'm Matt Dunlap, candidate for Congress. I approve this message, and I ask for your vote.
1: Paid for by Dunlap for Congress.

Man is made out of mud. A poor man's made out of muscle and blood. Muscle and blood and skin and bones. A mind that's weak and a back that's strong.

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I loaded 16 tons, a number 9 coal, and the straw boss said, well, bless my

One morning it was drizzling rain. Fighting and trouble are my middle name. I was raised in the canebrake by an old mama lion. Can't no high-toned woman make me walk the line.

I know this is the same road I took the day I left home, but it sure looks different now. Well, I guess I look different too, 'cause time changes everything.

0: Keith Peters in Washington. Mental health experts are seeing an increase in the number of people struggling with financial stress and depression tied to online gambling platforms. Scott Pringle reports.
1: Liz Ward with Penn State Health Advancement thinks easier access to gambling than ever before has resulted in more people dealing with mental health problems.
2: We're definitely seeing a lot of depression coming back into the mental health piece with this addiction. A lot of guilt, a lot of shame, kind of a higher risk of suicidal ideation and thoughts as well.
1: A study by Epic Research shows the number of those being diagnosed with a gambling disorder rose more than 60% since 2018, with the biggest increase among young men. I'm Scott Pringle.
0: The U.S. economy created far fewer jobs than expected in September, pointing to a surprising soft spot in the labor market and broader economy. Bernie Bennett reports.
3: The government's always closely watched monthly jobs report is out, and it has missed expectations. The Bureau of Labor and Statistics says 29,000 non-farm payroll jobs were created in September, down from the 162,000 seen in August. Most analysts were expecting today's numbers to come in at right around 84,000. The unemployment rate, while it didn't change significantly, did tick up from 4.1% to 4.2%. In addition to the weakness in September, the August jobs count was revised lower to reflect a gain of 133,000, while July switched from a gain to a loss as payrolls fell by 10,000. Bernie Bennett, Washington.
0: Texas is once again in the crosshairs for another flash flood risk today. Millions of people in Dallas, Austin, and San Antonio are on alert. Parts of the Midwest, Ohio Valley, and Northeast could also see rain as a massive front slowly pushes eastward. On Wall Street, the Dow by 250 points, the NASDAQ rose 319, the S&P advanced 56. More at townhall.com.
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0: The future of a permanent daylight savings time bill is uncertain as the Senate adjourns ahead of November's midterm elections. Mark Mayfield explained.
6: The House passed the Sunshine Protection Act over the summer, and President Trump has supported the bill. But with experts discussing the negatives to permanent daylight saving time, the legislation now sits in the Senate, which isn't scheduled to return to the Capitol until the week of November 9th. Senate Majority Leader John Thune also previously cast doubt on the Sunshine Protection Act's ability to reach the required 60-vote threshold needed to pass. I'm Mark Mayfield.
0: This year's Kennedy Center Honors will be held at the Capital One Arena in downtown Washington, D.C., instead of the actual Performing Arts Center. This comes amid a political and legal fight putting the institution's future up in the air. Donald Trump wants his name on the building. News and analysis at townhall.com. From Washington, I'm Keith Peters reporting. For whatever reason, a lot of people are kicking the can just a bit farther down the road.
7: Americans spent more than $160 billion using buy now, pay later plans last year. That according to research conducted by economists at the Fed. Experts say these plans are increasingly being used for everyday expenses. Things like groceries, utility bills, transportation, and even rent. Pay in 4 plans accounted for roughly half of that spending, with the use of those plans up nearly 80% since 2023. Rich Thomason, Washington.
0: President Trump says Europe has agreed to release a massive amount of diesel oil reserves. This comes as prices for diesel have recently surged. AAA reports Friday's national average for a gallon of diesel is $6.37. The president says the process of releasing will begin immediately. More at Town Hall.
8: Kicks FM Weather. for tonight. Mostly cloudy early, then clearing, a low around 37 or 3C. For Saturday, sunshine expected, a high near 62 or 17C. Sunday, mostly sunny, a high near 61 or 16C. Monday, rain, mainly in the afternoon, a high near 59 or 15 Celsius. Tuesday, partly sunny, breezy, a high near 53 or 12C. Wednesday, sunshine expected, a high near 58 or 14C. Thursday, mostly sunny, a high near 64, that's 18 degrees Celsius. Okay.

Another great song from Patsy Cline. Back in baby's arms, and we are back on Friday night. Welcome to the Roots of the Country. So glad you could stop by and listen to some great bluegrass and old-time country music. Win Stewart had this great song in 1964.

The pride of country music, Mr. Charlie. And is anybody going to San Antone? Well, we may not be going there. We're listening to the radio, though. Charlie Pride, he's our spotlight artist on this Friday night edition of The Roots of the Country, born in 1933 in Sledge, Mississippi, on a 40-acre cotton farm, his daddy sharecropped. And he was fortunate enough, Charlie was, and later in life, he got to buy that farm, and I don't imagine he ever picked cotton anymore there. Nobody in his family was musical. He said, I memorized all those country songs, and I sang them. My sister thought, I was crazy. She asked, why are you singing this music? I ain't going to get you nowhere. I said, I don't care if it got me nothing. I love it. And he certainly did. This is the very first RCA Victor single of Charlie Pride.

The man known as Country Charlie Pride, and don't believe I could live there no more. Yeah, well, he bought his first guitar for $10 from Sears and Roebuck when he was 14 years old. He didn't want to be a cotton picker, but he didn't think really music was his way out. So at 18 years old, he played baseball for the Negro American League. Guess he's pretty good. 1956, he went to the Army until 1958, then moved to Helena, Montana as a construction worker. Continued to play semi-pro baseball, and he'd sing between innings sometimes, and the crowd loved it. He started singing in clubs one night in 1963. Red Foley and Red Savine came in the club and told him he should look them up in Nashville. And Charlie, he wasn't interested right then. In 1961, he reached the major leagues when he pitched and played outfield with the California Angels training camp. But the Angels turned him down. Next year, the New York Mets turned him down. Well, on the way back from New York, he stopped in Nashville and phoned Red Savine at 1 in the morning. Red told him, go see Webb Pierce at Cedarwood Publishing. And he introduced Charlie to producer Jack Clement, and Jack Clement really got him going. This is a song that Jack Clement wrote, and Jim Reeves had a hit in 1960, and Charlie had a hit in 1967 called I Know One.

Yes, that's something that Charlie Pride knew something about, that Mississippi cotton-picking Delta town. So they made a demo tape he did, and Chet Atkins, Chet was not president, but he was the main man at RCA in terms of recording. Anyway, he went to the meeting of the top brass at RCA Records, and he played it for him, and everyone wanted Chet to sign him. Chet says, "He's black." Silence. Somebody broke in and said, "He's great, though. Let's take a chance." Country music had no trouble accepting Charlie Pride. 1967, his first appearance on the Opry. 1971, Country Music Association Entertainer of the Year. 1971 and 1972, Country Music Association Male Vocalist of the Year. Number one hits, 30 of them between 1969 and 1983. And he was inducted in the Country Music Hall of Fame in the year 2000. Great story here. He was playing for the Negro League, and Johnny Cash. You said, "I remember Johnny Cash, Roy Orbison, and Jerry Lee Lewis came to a show at the Memphis Red Sox baseball game in Memphis where I was playing baseball." Now, those people, Johnny and Roy and Jerry Lee, were all on Sun Records at the time. He said, "I remember Johnny came on. They didn't have many people there. They wanted to see how many colored people they could draw. I was one of the ones in the stands, and I remember Johnny at one point asking if anyone had a request. No one was reacting. Nobody said nothing. I shouted out, 'I walked the line.' Johnny's eyes lit up like a Christmas tree." Later on, after he was, and got to know each other. Later on, I said to Johnny, "Do you remember that happening? That was me." He said he remembered that day, and he just smiled and laughed. Charlie Pride. This is one more we'll play from Charlie. This is from 1966, called They the World Stood Still.

Did you hear your name in there? I'm sure it was in there. And that applies to Canadians as well as Americans. Thank y'all for listening to The Roots of the Country. My name is Stu. Yeah, the border doesn't make a difference as far as the radio goes. We sneak across both ways. This is The Roots of the Country. We're back on the weekend, Saturday night, Sunday afternoon. One more story about the grand old...

Dean, that's her name, mothered the title. Song, as far as I have been able to determine, was the first of the cheating songs, and daring enough at the time to be banned by certain church leagues and others. Times changed all that. It's now considered mild. The song is a true story and concerned only me. I was engaged to a girl when I came home from overseas, and due to a misunderstanding, I am not very brilliant, on the rebound, I married someone else. As a little addendum, the ultimate ending is not entirely negative. The blue-eyed girl of the lyric has remained a fast friend throughout these many years. I know and love her family. The original song was by Eddie Dean. It did become a big hit for Jimmy Wakely. This is the original from 1948. This is the original. Eddie Dean. One has my name, the other has my heart.

From 1967, the appropriately named Bonnie Guitar, Ain't a Woman in Love. Well, Dallas Frazer wrote a lot of amazing songs. He was a good songwriter, but he's also a darn good singer. Here's one that he probably learned the hard way. Money Greases the Wheel, 1964.

That's Georgie Jones. He was the first person to record that song, Beneath Still Waters, back in 1967. That song also written by Dallas Frazer. Dallas Frazer, when he was just a young fella, just a young teenager, he won a talent contest in Bakersfield. Ferlin Husky happened to be the judge, and Ferlin was so impressed with Dallas Frazer, he took him on the road and he lived with Ferlin for a while. And thank goodness for Ferlin, we maybe wouldn't have those great songs of Dallas Frazer. Now, Ferlin, he's stuck in the woods.

Look out. When Furlan Husky falls, you won't want to be hit. Timber, I'm falling, Furlan Husky. On Friday night, we dig in the folk archives, and we dug up a great song by a fellow named Dan Fogelberg. This is actually a true story about Dan's dad, called Leader of the Band. Dan Fogelberg got a chance to play it for his dad before his dad passed.

Travel around from town to town. I have a lot of dad's fans and friends come around. They say I know Hank would be proud of you if he were here today. While we're all so glad, and we know he would be too, that you're carrying on his music this way. Yes, they say Hank was a all-time great, and we know you'll be just as good as your dad. But I just smile and say there'll never be another Hank Williams, friends. That's the part that always makes him sad.

So many times when I'm on that stage, I feel something go through me. And for a minute, I'm in a different world. And that's when it does something to me. The people are hollering and clapping real loud while I'm out there taking my bows. I look up toward the ceiling and say to myself, listen, Dad, just listen to that crowd. But as the show goes on, the people clap and holler more. I start to sing another of your great songs.

Williams Jr. recorded that song about his famous dad back in 1966. And in 1973, he did another song about Hank Williams, simply called Hank.

great songs from Hank Williams Sr. I heard that Lonesome Whistle Blow. Another giant in country music was Lefty Frizzell. Lefty Frizzell, he was in the Roswell, New Mexico jail the same time the UFO thing was happening in Roswell. Suppose he had anything to do with that?

Does Lefty Frizzell knew anything about that? He's an old man. That was 1953. He was young back then. Stay tuned. We got an hour of bluegrass music for you. Until then, James O'Gwen's got some easy money for you.

That's Junior Sis Band, the song written by that great songwriter from country music called Cindy Walker. And that's Heather Mabe doing the vocals on the song Bluegrass Country. Of course, Heather Mabe, along with her husband Tony and mandolin player Jonathan Dillon and bass player Kurt Love, now have their own band, and they are one of the hottest bands in bluegrass music these days. This is the Red Camel and Walk Out in the Rain.

That's Nick Chandler and his group called Delivered, and that's a song called Swept. It's off our Spotlight album on this Friday night edition of The Roots of the Country. The album, it's a brand new album. It's called Look For Me, and if you have been a County Bluegrass the last few years, you would have seen Nick Chandler and Delivered playing there. He's a great mandolin player. Here's another track off that album called Never Did No Wanderin'.

sounding an awful lot like Shady Grove. That's a song called Hazel Creek that was actually written by Tom T. and Dixie Hall. Yeah, so Nick Chandler and Delivered, that brand new album called Lick For Me, and picking on the album, of course, Nick Chandler doing the lead vocals and playing mandolin, Gary Trivett playing bass, and Spencer Atkinson on guitar, and Jake Burrows on the banjo. Some darn good pickers. Let's hear one more track off this album. It's called Why I Love You.

Carter and Ralph Stanley, the Stanley Brothers, and it's raining here this morning, and they are the 2026 inductees into the Country Music Hall of Fame. Here's the late Ronnie Bowman song called Go Home.

Norman Blake, fine singer-songwriter and one heck of a guitar player in a song called Randall Collins. You're listening to Bluegrass Music on a Friday night with the Roots of the Country, and my name is Stu, and so happy to be back Friday night and playing that great old music for you on the radio, WBCQ Monticello, 94.7 Kix FM. We're going to talk about another songwriter. You know we love songwriters here. This fella's name is Pete Gobo. He did a lot of writing with Leroy Drum as well. So excluding Bill Monroe, Carter Stanley, and Flatten Scruggs, nobody has contributed as many songs to the bluegrass repertoire as Pete Gobo. Many of his songs, both solo and written with Leroy Drum, have become bluegrass standards. His songs have been recorded by almost everyone in the business, the famous and not so famous. And we're going to listen to the next half hour with a bunch of songs that Pete Gobo's written. This next one was written with Bobby Osborne. It's a bluegrass classic called Big Spike Hammer.

late this evening. There ain't a soul around this place but me. She must have changed her mind or she's forgotten.

another classic bluegrass song written by Pete Goble, sung by Larry Sparks, called Blue Virginia Blues. So Pete Goble is remembered as a good friend to everyone who knew him. He was open to working with everyone. He really enjoyed helping up-and-coming young writers. He was awarded a Distinguished Achievement Award from IBMA in 2002. In 2012, he had written over 700 songs, 90% of which had been recorded. He continued writing until a month before he passed in 2018 at age 86. Larry Sparks did a lot of Pete Goble songs. Here's another one called Gunfighter's Revenge, Larry Sparks.

Another bluegrass classic written by Pete Goble, sung by Larry Sparks, called Tennessee 1949. A lot of these songs were playing by Pete Goble, written by Pete Goble, were actually compilations with Pete Goble and Leroy Drum. And Pete first met Leroy Drum in 1961. Leroy was introduced to Pete in a bar one night. Leroy Drum showed Pete the lyrics he'd been working on, and Pete said, "They made no sense, and that's garbage." Well, Leroy, he's disgusted with this, put all his songs in a folder, gave them away, 200 to 250 songs. 10 years later, Pete called on Leroy to write with him, and they accumulated quite an accolade of songs. Pete Goble was IBMA Songwriter of the Year in 2017, and this song was IBMA Song of the Year in 1991, sung by Hot Rise, written by Pete Goble, and it's called Colleen Malone.

great classic Pete Goble song done by Charlie Waller and the country gentleman called Circuit Rider. So Pete Goble, he was born in Kentucky, and at age 16, he worked in a Michigan steel mill. First got hooked on bluegrass when he heard Flat and Scruggs do Down the Road, and he started writing songs soon after that. Here's another great song. This is Ron DeVinci.

another bluegrass classic written by Pete Gobel and Leroy Drum. That's Doe Lawson and Julianne. We got time for one more song written by Pete Gobel. He wrote this one with Bobby Osborne. This is Claire Lynch, and I'll Be All Right Tomorrow.